0: when you're with your family, if you want KEXP to be there for your family and for your children, this is the time to give, to show your support of that and ensure that there is a bright future for them and for KEXP. KEXP.org is the way to give.
1: Yeah, it's the final 2 hours of the summer one-day fundraising drive.
0: Some may say it's the final countdown.
1: It's the final countdown for sure. And we are counting down the dollars to hit the goal. And $1,600 to hit the goal for this hour, that is within reach. We can do it, and then we'll get down to the final countdown for the final 2 hours of the one-day summer fundraising drive, which ensures that human-curated music will be in your life day in and day out. No AI, no algorithms. Somebody here picking the music for you because they love it. They're passionate about it. They feel it, and they want to share it with you. And you felt that. You feel it when you tune into KEXP. You know we're different, and you want to keep that going. And you can do that now by making a donation right now online at KEXP.org.
0: So, again, this is the end of the summer drive, my friends. We're just doing this for one day, and we are bringing it home today. So join everybody else. Tons of people have given today. Join everyone else that's given today and let everybody know this is how you want your radio to be. We want to continue to be what we are, which is true to ourselves, right? We're not dumbing ourselves down to answer to corporations, letting algorithms choose the soundtrack for your day. Something that you deserve is beautiful and yeah, fun and full of discovery, right? And you're here right now. You're listening. You're not running away. You're not taking this for granted, right?
1: Thank you.
0: And we got here because we didn't wait to take action. We didn't wait for somebody else. So don't wait for someone else to do the right thing. Do the right thing right now. Make yourself feel good. You deserve that on a Friday. KEXP.org. $1,400 to go. TJ in Napa gave how much, Kevin?
1: $500 more.
0: Scott and Everett, $180. Thank you, Claire in San Francisco, $180. Thank you, Samuel in Seattle, $10 a month as an amplifier. Anonymous listener in Nassau in New York. Did I say that right?
2: Nassau.
0: Yay, me. Anonymous listener in Seattle, $120. I looked back. Did I say that right? No, you didn't. Claire in Evansville, $50. Thank you so much. Okay, we got to get back into the music here. We have $1,400 to go to hit our goal. We are so close, but it's important that we hear from you. We can make this happen at KEXP.org. So, I decided I'm going to play some covers. How do you feel about that, Kevin?
1: Awesome. Love it.
0: I love cover songs. Okay. Well, the first one I'm going to play for you comes from a person named Brittany Howard.
1: Oh, yeah.
0: And this is a cover of You and Your Folks, Me and My Folks, and it's here on KEXP.
1: Right on.

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3: 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I am Evie Stokes, and I am here today with the one and only Kevin Cole.
4: Hello.
3: Because it is the one day summer drive here at KEXP. So we are gathered together here in this booth to talk to you about all things KEXP and why it's important that you get involved and why we need to hear from you right now. So we have goals every hour. We hit the last hour.
4: Yeah,
3: thank you so much to everybody who gave. And now we still have $25,000 to raise in the next 2 hours. So and that means in this hour alone, $11,000 to raise. And so I need every single person who's listening right now. If you love KEXP, you love independent music, you love having it come through the airwaves into your home, into your car, into your ears, then please give now at kexp.org, because that's the only way it happens, my friends. We have had CPB and federal funding taken away from us. CPB funding, federal funding taken away. And so it's just us now, my friends. We have to do this together. It's not coming back. It's just up to us to ensure that KEXP and public media is here. So please give now at kexp.org. And we have a new t-shirt that I want to tell you about. But first, I want to read you this message.
4: Cool.
3: Okay. You ready?
4: I'm ready.
3: Okay. This is from Veronica in Los Alamos, New Mexico. It said, I am an amplifier, but I'm making an additional one-time gift to get the You Have Friends Everywhere t-shirt for my son. He meant to get it during the spring drive, but he pressed the wrong button on the donate page and missed out. I know how that goes. My son grew up listening to KEXP. Why is my You stop that. We both fondly remember the day we heard John debut the Lumineers' Ho Hey. My then preteen son looked at me and said, that's a good song. I hope John plays it again. And John did. Now that my son is an adult, he listens to KEXP to remind him of home. We frequently exchange notes on what shows to catch in the archive, like Mike Ramos's Overnights. Yay! And both of us are donors to this great, big, beautiful monument to the power of independent radio. KEXP is a thread that has woven itself into the fabric of my family. Thank you for fighting the good fight and building a global community centered on music. Bravo! Thank you. So tell them about the Friends Everywhere t-shirt, Kevin.
4: I love that message from Veronica. Yeah. That's amazing. My grandma's name, too.
3: That's a really good name.
4: Yeah. Veronica. So we have this great t-shirt right now. This is for a gift, $15 a month, and it's an additional thank you gift. It is the Friends Everywhere tee. This is one of my favorite KEXP t-shirts because it really reinforces that idea of community, connection, and never being alone. So imagine you're walking down the street, you're maybe not having a great day, and you're a KEXP lover, fan, and you see somebody wearing a You Have Friends Everywhere KEXP shirt. Mm-hmm. That's going to turn your day around. It's going to make you feel good. That is an additional thank you gift for a donation of $15 a month or more right now. So what that means is $15 a month, you can pick up two of these. Your Too Big, Too Beautiful bag, the In Bloom tee, or the gray KEXP baseball hat. So you pick two of those that you would like. And in addition to that, you will get the Friends Everywhere t-shirt. What a great message.
3: It was a great message.
4: Yeah.
3: And I wear this around when I go on walks in the morning. I wear this t-shirt a lot. Maybe I should wear it less often. I don't know. It's debatable.
4: It's always nice having that reliable shirt, just like a reliable source of music discovery.
3: And you know what? It's a soft t-shirt, too, I have to say, which I really appreciate. Okay, let's say thank you to some folks. We have $11,000 to go just this hour, so we need to hear from you right now. We would love to say thank you to you on air, like we're going to say thank you to this anonymous listener in Seattle. Thank you. $50. Lynn in San Diego. Beautiful San Diego. $240. Thank you. Jack in Milwaukee, $50. Yeah. Thank you. David in Wellington, Australia, $10. Wellington. I said it right, didn't I? Anonymous listener in Belchertown, or is it Belchertown? Belchertown. I don't know. From B-Town. Thank you for your gift. Carl Hines in San Bruno, California. Thank you to Anonymous listener in Bakersfield, giving $30 a month as an amplifier. That's $360. It's essentially a dollar a day to KEXP. If you listen very often, that is a very good level to give at. Alex and Jack in Piedmont, California, $120. Thank you. Anonymous listener in Seattle, $120. Meatball the cat in Mount Lake Terrace, giving $50. Wow. Best cat name. Anonymous listener in Auburn, $50. Thank you. Tanya in Kirkland, $120. And Susie on Vashon, giving $15 a month as an amplifier. That's a great way to give to KEXP, is on an ongoing monthly basis as an amplifier. And the reason that we are able to do one-day summer drives instead of a full week like we used to is because of our amplifiers and people giving on an ongoing monthly basis and sustaining us on a monthly basis. So if you'd like to break it up and give smaller amounts each month instead of a one-time gift, you can do that too. Whatever is most comfortable for to you, we just want to hear from you. I also want to say thank you to Jason in St. Louis, Missouri. My sweet Jason gave $2,500. You know what that one gets? That one gets this one again. He got this the other day. It's 39 total seconds of Owen Wilson saying wow, because the internet will give you anything if you need it. Sarah in Oakland, thank you, $120. Wow. Michael in Honolulu, $120. Wow. Anonymous listener in Kingston, Australia. Wow, $20. Elizabeth in Vashon, thank you for your $360 gift.
0: Wow.
3: That was like half Owen Wilson, half cat.
4: That was Meatball the cat.
0: Wow.
3: KEXP.org. 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And when I say the future, it means the mix of music on air 24 hours a day, 7 days a week, in studio performances, the concerts and shows we're able to put on, the programming that we're able to bring through the airwaves to you, things like Clash Day and World Goth Day and everything you're able to enjoy.
4: Days.
3: Yeah, Music Heals Days.
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3: That you're making all of that happen with your gift. 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Jonathan in Clovis, California, thank you. Anonymous listener in Placerville, Colorado. Sally in Seattle, thank you. Robin in Dutch Flat, California, thank you. Laura in Richmond, California, $180, thank you. Let's see here. Christine in San Francisco, $180, thanks. Dylan in Oakland, $10 a month as an amplifier, thank you. $9,500 to go this hour. Your last chance to get the You Have Friends Everywhere t-shirt. Again, $15 a month or more, and we got to get back into the music here, Kevin.
4: Yeah, let's do it.
3: Anything else you want to say before we move along?
4: I would just say gifts $15 a month or more right now get you the additional You Have Friends Everywhere t-shirt in addition to the super cool tote bag or the In Bloom t-shirt or the baseball hat. Great time to give.
3: You want to hit the people with a wow?
4: I would. Ready?
0: Wow.
5: She came from Greece. She had a thirst for knowledge. She studied sculpture at St. Martin's College. That's where I caught her eye. She told me that her dad was loaded. I said, in that case, I'll have a rum and Coca-Cola. She said, fine. And in 30 seconds' time, she said, I want to live like common people. I want to do whatever common people do. I want to sleep with common people. I want to sleep with common people like you. Well, what else could I do? I said, I'll see what I can do. I took her to a supermarket. I don't know why, but I had to start it somewhere. So it started there. I said, pretend you've got no money. She just laughed and said, oh, you're so funny. I said, yeah?

0: Back here live at the Waterfront Village with my friend, the zombie, Jonathan. You're looking good. Jonathan just got an awesome face paint job. What do you think?
1: I like turtles.
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0: You know what, Kevin?
1: What?
0: Groove really, it is in the heart.
1: It
0: isn't
1: is, 100%.
0: Okay, I'm glad we cleared that up. It's Drive Time here on KEXP. It's not our fall fundraising drive. It is our summer one-day drive. I am trying to fast forward time a little bit too quickly here. Good to be with you, listeners, and also Kevin. Kevin Cole is here hanging with me today, talking to you about the importance of KEXP in the world and how important it is that people just like you listening right now give at kexp.org, because we can't do anything without people just like you, like people such as Elizabeth in Seattle giving $120 as a $10 a month amplifier. Thank you. 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Thank you. D-Lo the Destroyer is checking in from Maiden Gully, Australia. Thank you. Brian in Phoenix, thank you. Theo in Seattle, $15 a month. Thank you. Sam in Riverside, thank you. Paul in San Francisco, $10 a month as an amplifier. 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Carolyn in Kirkland, $25. Callie in Olympia, $100. 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We have overall for the show about $20,000 to go. 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
1: It's a good feeling. It's a powerful feeling. There's so many things right now that make us feel powerless and without hope. But KEXP is not one of those things, and music is not one of those things. And you have a chance right now to make a difference, to do something really significant, really powerful. And we are asking for you to do what is within your realm of possibilities, to give whatever you can give, whatever dollar amount. You figure that out. Whatever you feel comfortable giving, we are asking you to do that, and everybody listening to do that right now, because it's each and every one of us giving what we can that makes KEXP the community that it is, this powerful music-loving community. 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
0: And you do have friends everywhere, like Justin in Seattle. Justin in Seattle's your friend. He gave $180. Thank you, Justin. Melanie in Richmond is your friend. $15 a month. Thank you, Melanie. Emily in Seattle, a friend. $180. Thank you. Todd in Grand Rapids, Michigan, giving $180. Todd's your friend. Okay, keep them coming. 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Remember, this is something you have to protect. 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You want this to continue, then don't let it go. 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Please go to kexp.org. Just remember, things like artists have a home here. Music has a home here. Friendship has a home here. And I feel very strongly about KEXP.
1: Compassion and caring for each other.
0: Yeah, and that means something to us. I know it means something to you too. And if it does, I think it does. Please go to kexp.org. Like Chris in Knoxville, Tennessee, $20 a month as an amplifier. Thank you, Chris. Radhika in Seattle, $120. Thank you. Dylan in Seattle, $120. Thank you so much. We have another thing. Wait, what'd you say? Did I miss it?
1: Friend.
0: Yeah. Thanks, friend.
1: Friend,
0: that's another friend. Friend. Yep. Checking it off. Checking the box. Right now, wow, my brain is like,
1: wow.
0: Yeah, powering down.
1: No, awesome.
0: For $84 a month or more online during this hour, we're going to say thank you so much. That is a huge gift. It is really impactful. You'd be giving on behalf of other people at that point. And if that feels meaningful and doable for you, then please go to kexp.org and we'll say thank you. Here's a Public Media Unites poster. 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But it's a white poster, and it says in

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1: Friends of ours in Chelan. Beautiful right Chelan, $240. Thank you. Let's keep them coming. KEXP.org. We're just about halfway to our goal. We have $19,000 left to raise in the show. That is a big goal. That's a lot ahead of us, and it's going to take every single person participating and doing what they can, and we are so appreciative of you. We really, really are. I don't want to understate how appreciative we are for our community. You have made so much possible over the years. You have made the studio performances, the events around the city, the diverse mix of music you hear coming out through the airwaves every single day. You have made that possible for the last five decades, and we can continue to do that for five more. This could be here for future generations, for your kids' kids, if you give and ensure that each month, each year, each decade, I don't know what comes next.
2: Yeah.
1: We have to continue hitting goals. Seriously, they're here for a reason. They are.
2: It's
1: what it takes. So KEXP.org. is what it takes for you to go and donate. 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
3: Andrew,
1: thank
3: right
1: you. Anonymous listener in Washougal giving $10 a month as an amplifier. Thank you. Kim in Richmond, California, $25. Richmond, California showing up today. It's nice to see so many folks coming out. Mark in Everett giving $180. Thank you, Mark. Anonymous listener in Seattle giving $6 a month as an amplifier. And Jennifer in Bellevue gave $1,000.
4: That's what I'm talking about.
1: Okay.
2: Thank you, Jennifer.
1: Thank you. Should we do some math for Jennifer?
4: Okay.
1: So $1,000 divided by two.
4: $1,000
1: divided by two is, first one is
4: 500 more.
1: And if you add another
4: 500 more.
1: Okay.
4: Then you got 1,000.
1: I'm so sorry.
4: That's good.
1: Kevin's going to go home and be like, I can't talk. I've been singing too much. Now he's dancing. Okay. All right. Let's keep it up. Let's keep it up with the covers. I have one now of Rage Against the Machine done by Brass Against. You heard this before, Kevin?
4: No. And that last set, by the way, was awesome.
1: I'm glad you liked it. Here's Brass Against, Sleep Now in the Fire.

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3: It's Drive Time on KEXP. We are in the midst of our one-day summer drive right now, and I'm Evie Stokes here with Kevin Cole today.
4: Quit now.
3: We are, is that Rage Against the Machine here in whenever the booth with us?
4: Whenever I hear Rage, I hear that in my the voice in my head.
3: Yeah.
4: It's like, quit it now. Not you.
3: No, but probably from here forward I will. We are so excited to be speaking to you about a thing that we love very much, and that thing is KEXP, my friends.
4: Yes.
3: This is one of few times we come to you here asking for your support and your participation to make something beautiful happen in the world, and we are getting closer and closer to hitting our goal for this hour. We have $2,600 to go to hit our goal, to stay on track, and we are heading into the last hour, so there's a lot of people in here. Everybody's really excited.
4: Yes,
3: $2,600 to go. Thank you to Hannah in Portland, $20. Anonymous listener in Vancouver, BC, $120. Edward in San Francisco, $180. Thank you. Trip in Seattle, thank you. Annabelle in Oakland, $20 a month. Thank you. Larry and Gretchen in Seattle giving $1,500. All right. It's time to do some math, Kevin. So first they get
4: $500. Oh, no. That's what I'm talking about. What do they get first?
5: That's what I'm talking about.
3: Okay, that's what they get. And then we add this one. How much, Kevin?
4: 500 more.
3: I had to get a cue, Kevin, in. I really got to make sure.
4: Yeah.
3: Okay.
4: Thank you.
3: My cheeks are starting to hurt from laughing. So I was smiling and laughing so much. That's a good sign. We're having fun. Pete and San Rafael giving $15 a month. Thank you. Tracy in Seattle. Thank you. Anonymous listener in Mesa, Arizona. $120. Thank you. Danica in Oakland. $15 a month. Thank you. Kate in Tacoma. $350. Thank you, Kate. Joseph in West Hartford, Connecticut. Kit, $10 a month. Thank you. Julia in Brielle, New Jersey, $180. Right. Thank you. Anonymous listener in Seattle, $120. Yes, yes, yes. Thank you so very much. And Kay in Atlanta said, I've been frustrated with music algorithms since the development of marketing-focused radio playlists. A good radio show should have at least one thing I really love, one thing I don't understand yet, one thing that's completely new for me, and one thing that's really not my thing but might be somebody else's thing.
4: That's amazing. That is incredible.
3: And
4: thank you.
3: I love learning about the background and connections between songs. KEXP programming has introduced me to many artists who give expressions to ideas I could not fully express at the time, like Idols, Aurora, Saint Vincent, Kay Tempest, and Jean de Poitrine. They've all become frequent listens in my collection.
4: And what a great eclectic mix.
3: That is a great mix, yeah. Celebration of voices that don't typically make regular rotations or algorithm boosts is important these days. I've not always had the budget to contribute, but this year I do. Happy to be a supporter. Thank you, Kay. Appreciate that so much. Yes, not everybody can support right now. We understand that. It's not easy for everybody in the world right now, but if you can, then this is your time to shine, my friend. This is your time to give. KEXP.org. If you can give $15 a month right now, you can get yourself one of the Friends Everywhere t-shirt. It literally says, you have friends everywhere. KEXP, right on the front. You'll be telling people, making sure people feel less alone out there in the world, putting it right on your chest. Plus, it's a black t-shirt with white writing, so it's right up my alley. KEXP.org to give you a gift right now.
4: I love this message from Katie from Tuck Willow saying, one of my first memories was when I was 16, visiting Seattle with my mom, and y'all played the Magnetic Fields, I Thought You Were My Boyfriend. I was a young queer from a tiny town in Nevada, and I listened to the song and just started weeping. That feeling of simple acceptance will be with me for the rest of my life. Thank you, KEXP. Katie, thank you for sharing that message. That is a powerful message about community, about acceptance, and this inclusive community that we have here at KEXP. Katie, you have friends everywhere, whether they're wearing that T-shirt or not. 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And thanks for sharing that message.
3: 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It goes away after the next couple of minutes here, and we have just about $1,700 to go in the next few minutes to hit our goal for this hour. So it's important that we hear from you. You could make that happen. Join everybody else that's given today. We've had a great day so far. It's been a strong day. People have been showing up, and we want to finish the day strong. 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You're here now. 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That means that you believe in what we're doing, and you aren't running away, and you aren't taking things for granted. So let's do this together. Each person giving a gift right now, one gift at a time, everybody coming together. We will hit these goals. We will blow past them, and we will have a bright future for KEXP the rest, or for the next couple of months, the next couple of years, the next couple of decades, with the support that you give right now. Again, kexp.org.
4: And make a gift, $15 a month or more. You will get the Friends Everywhere T-shirt as an additional thank you gift. So, $15 a month, you get to choose two of these. The Too Big, Too Beautiful bag, the In Bloom tee, and the gray KEXP baseball hat. So you pick two of your faves there. And in addition to that, the KEXP Friends Everywhere tee, but only for the next, 2 minutes or so.
3: Yeah. I'm really impressed with your ability to say the Too Big, Too Beautiful bag without messing it up every time, because I do. Like, it's too beautiful, too? I don't know. Yeah, marbles
4: too
3: in my
4: big,
3: mouth.
4: Yeah.
3: Okay, $1,000 to go. Roy in Paulsbo. Roy in Paulsbo gave $180. Thank you, pal. Therese in New Westminster, BC, $120. Jason in Cocoa, Florida, $10. Thank you. Frank in San Francisco, $120. Thank you. Sammy in Seattle, $15 a month as an amplifier. Getting one of those Friends T-shirts. Thank you. Kara in Oakland, $20. Alex in Reno, $6 a month as an amplifier. Thank you. 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Okay, $1,000 to go, and we need to get back into the music here in just a second, but what I want to say is KEXP is a beautiful, important thing in the world, and it's up to us to protect it and make sure that it exists. 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
4: Yeah.
3: And it sounds... 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This is a platform for people to make a living. 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
3: All right. 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How about Garbage covering Cities and Dust?
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4: now.
3: About that? Feel good about that?
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3: Well, then I will.

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4: It's Drive Time on KEXP. I'm Evie Stokes here with Kevin Cole. It's our one-day summer drive today. We used to take a whole week in the summer to talk to you, and now we just take one day, and that's the power of the amplifiers that give to KEXP, give on an ongoing monthly basis. So thank you to you listening today. Thank you to you if you give to KEXP in any way. But thank you to our amplifiers for giving on an ongoing monthly basis, and appreciate you listening in today and listening to why it's important that we continue to hear from you so we can, you know, do everything.
5: Everything. Evie,
4: take it from there, Kevin.
5: Well, there's a lot of exciting things going on right now
4: there
5: as
4: is.
5: We're entering into the final hour of our one-day summer fundraising drive. This is it.
4: Last chance, babes.
5: Last chance. So so we've been hitting the goals all day long. So this is it. We need to hear from you in the final hour to hit the goal. And in order to do so, we've got a very special Friday 6 p.m. challenge. So Mark and Kyle, who are generous music lovers from Seattle and Boulder, they're going to offer KEXP an additional $10,000 if we hit the goal for the show.
4: Yeah.
5: And we are $15,000 away from hitting the show for the show goal.
4: Yeah.
5: So we can do this together if everybody right now takes action and makes a donation to KEXP. So we've got this additional $10,000, and that applies to anybody making a gift $10 a month or more in the final hour of the show. Now, if you give $10 a month or more, we have a very special additional thank you gift for this hour, and it's the Big Beautiful Bag. It's not the Too Big, Too Beautiful Bag.
4: But you also get that.
5: Yes. It's the original Big Beautiful Bag, and it's exactly that. It's big, and it is beautiful. I mean, how many people can say that about a tote bag? You can with this one. You can go, that is beautiful, and it's big.
4: Yeah.
5: And it's mine for a gift of $10 a month or more. In addition to the other tote bag.
4: Kevin, like, wow. Kevin is really loving these tote bags, I have to say. Just really animated about these.
5: I've never fallen in love with a tote bag before. I've always seen it as like, I got to go to the store. I need to grab a tote bag. And now these are like, amazing.
4: They're large. Yeah, they're big. They carry a lot of stuff in them. We've tested it. 17 t-shirts.
6: 17 t-shirts, 3 kids' shirts, 6 sweatshirts, and a water bottle.
4: And what? 2 Pomeranians. 3 cats.
6: 3 cats, a 2-year-old.
4: 3 cats, a 2-year-old, and
6: 2 Pomeranians.
5: This is from our product research department.
4: Okay, so this is your last chance to give during the summer one-day drive. This is your last chance, my friends. So this is the last hour. We have $15,000 to go this hour. We need to hear from you to stay on track, stay on goal, hit our goals. You can make that happen, but each and every person listening has to do their part and give what they can. If you can give $10 a month or more, that will go towards our challenge, and we get $10,000 additional if we hit our goal for the show. We have $15,000 to go. So each and every person is going to help us out. You're going to have to come through as a community and make this happen. We can make it happen together with your help. Henry in Phoenix giving $180. Thank you. Anonymous listener in Harwood Heights in Illinois, $120. Thank you. Listener in Seattle, $10 a month. Thank you. Adrian in Steinbach in Canada. Thank you. $15 a month. Christopher in Maple Valley. Thank you. Gregory in Seattle. Thank you. Anonymous listeners in Kenmore and Seattle, both giving today. Lisa in Seattle, $120. Also, another anonymous listener in Seattle giving $10 a month as an amplifier. Thank you. Anonymous person in Hyattsville, Maryland, $10. Thank you. And then Shorty Gabrielle Tubbins the cat is back with how much, Kevin?
5: $500 more. Meow.
4: I just... I just know that cat loved that. Please tell us, didn't SGT, the Sarge, perk up at Kevin's meow? Okay, kexp.org is the way to give your gift. Again, we have now we're down to $13,700 to go. And this is your last chance to get on that big, beautiful bag, the OG one, the black one that says iHeart KEXP on one side and iHeart Public Radio on the other side. It is black with white writing and a red heart. Perfect. If you give $10 a month or more online during this hour, we're going to say thank you so much. Here is two bags. Some may say you could be double bagged up on a Friday.
5: That's good.
4: You think you like that, Kevin?
5: Double bag it.
4: Can you give this into addition to the other
5: double bag it.
4: Yeah.
5: Come on.
4: Okay.
5: You don't need to do math on that one. It's like, okay.
4: Okay. We got two beautiful bags we would love to give you. They are both large. They are both canvas. They are both zippered. They both hold a lot of things in them. We'd like to give both of them to you for $10 a month or more. Again, online right now at kexp.org.
5: And it's important to balance yourself, right? And with two big, beautiful bags, you can, you're not going to fall over.
4: Yeah.
5: Unless you put both on one side.
4: That's been a problem for me in my life, you know, with the big, heavy purses. So it'd be nice if you just really
5: balance
4: weighed both shoulders down at the same time.
5: We're thinking of you.
4: Yeah. KEXP.org. We need to hear from you now. KEXP is important in your life. I know that it is. You're here listening during a fundraising drive. And it's fun. And yes, we love talking to you about this. And we love laughing and joking. But if KEXP is a part of your daily life, then this is the time to show your support from that. We're here with you day in and day out. We bring joy and positivity and musical love into your life when you need it and when you crave it. And I know that you value that. You've told us that you value that. And so you want it to keep that happening in your life and the lives of your neighbors and your kids and your friend and people all over the world. Then give now at kexp.org. You can keep magic like that alive in the world. Magic like that you hear coming through the airwaves day in and day out. Things like the Music Heals Days, pure
5: incredible
4: magic right there. Really powerful and life-changing for a lot of people. We get messages for days and days and weeks, months, years, really after we do those shows with people about how those messages changed their life and gave them hope when they really needed it. And people like you are making things like that happen. Stories like that happen, experiences like that happen in people's lives with the gift that you give during these fundraising drives. This is some of the most important times in KEXP's years is these fundraising drives. And you're making big things possible right now, my friends. We appreciate you so much. 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
4: And I want to mention too, you're listening right now, you have $84 a month to give to KEXP or $1,000. Then if you make that online right now, we will say thank you with whatever you are eligible for. For the tote bags, for the t-shirts, for the hats. You can take a look online and see whatever it is that you would like to get at that level. We would also like to give you, if you can give $84 a month, a poster that says Public Media Unites. This was created while we were doing our 27-hour radio marathon while John and Morgan stayed over 27 hours and just played music and talked and welcomed guests in. And we had someone come in. It was a listener came in and brought a press and made this poster that says Public Media Unite. So we have some copies of this poster left, and we would love to give it to anybody who can give $84 a month or more right now. And I know there's folks listening who have that in their budget. So if you're listening right now and you can go to kexp.org and give $84 a month or a $1,000 gift, we will send you a signed copy of this Public Media Unites poster in addition to whatever else you are eligible for. We would love to give you this big, beautiful bag. But most of all, you would be making a huge impact on the goal, on the community. You'd be giving an amount like that goes
5: huge.
4: Such a long way in ensuring that so many people around the globe have KEXP in their lives. And you know, there was somebody that wrote in the other day while I was on air that said, I want to give so badly. I have $8 in my bank account. I will give at the $6 a month level right now. If, you know, I don't have a job, I don't have income right now, but I really want to give to KEXP. I feel so powerfully about what you do. But it ended up not working out with their bank and such. And I just wrote back and I said, there's people out there who are giving larger amounts because of folks just like you. Because there's people, some people who can't. They just don't have it in their budget, but they need KEXP in their life, especially in moments like that one where they're in between jobs or something as devastating is happening in their life, and they need the community. They need the musical companionship.
5: We've all been through hard times.
4: We totally have, and there's been people out there who have given more on behalf of somebody else, and what a powerful thing to do for in somebody else's life to make sure that they have music and they have a friendly voice to listen to.
5: And it's so heartwarming that when that happens. And I want to segue that into the fact that we have a Friday challenge right now. Yep. Right now, Mark and Kyle are going to be providing additional KEXP funding. They'll provide $10,000, additional $10,000 if we hit the goal. And we've got about 45 minutes to do it. We need to hear from you right now. Gifts of all sizes matter. Evie's mentioned the $84 a month Gold Club donation, which is amazing. You're going to get this limited edition poster. You're going to get invited to 6 KEXP VIP Club Insider Series shows that you can't buy tickets for. Yep. And you're going to have your donation doubled if we hear from enough people in this final hour of the one-day summer fundraising drive. So take action now. 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
4: Gary and Chehalis, thank you. Joshua in McKinney, Texas, thank you. Agata in Milford, Connecticut, thank you. $30 a month is an amplifier. Dashiell in Seattle, $120. Thank you, Dashiell. You're supposed to be on vacation. Okay, let's get back into the music. More covers. This one from Dum Dum Girls. There's a light that never goes out. And it's-

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0: Countdown here on KEXP. Summer one-day drive today. We are making it into the last 20-ish minutes of the summer one-day drive. And I'm Evie Stokes in with Kevin Cole today, talking to you about a thing we love very much. And that thing is KEXP. We want to make sure that KEXP's future is bright and beautiful. And you can make that happen right now at KEXP.org by giving a gift that feels meaningful and impactful to you. Whatever you can do, it's just important that we hear from you. And we would love to say thank you to you on air, like Peter in Issaquah. Thank you for your gift. $10 a month. Sean in Seattle, $10 a month. Thank you. 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Jeffrey in San Francisco, $120. Eric in Seattle, $10 a month as an amplifier. Thank you. Bill in Paulsbo, $360. Again, a great level to give at. That is essentially a dollar a day to KEXP. And if you listen every day or very many days, then that is a great level to give at. It's, you know, a dollar a day to KEXP. Okay. I loved playing that song from Tropical Bleep Storm, Staying Alive. That was a fun one. We heard some Pains of Being Pure and Heart in there. Dum Dum Girls, cover of the Smiths. That was a fun set. And those aren't kind of the kind of sets of music you were going to hear anywhere else on the radio dial, and definitely not via put together nicely by an algorithm, I have to say.
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0: Thanks.
1: Loving it. KEXP right now with a donation. 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You're helping us not just stay alive, you're helping us thrive. Donate now online, KEXP.org. So public media was cut like a year ago, like public funding, or, you know, the Corporation for Public Broadcasting was cut by this administration. Mm-hmm. But we're still here. A lot of stations, unfortunately, aren't.
0: Yes.
1: You know, not all stations made it. Less fortunate ones disappeared across the country. But because of all of your support, each and every one of you listening right now, we are staying alive. We're thriving. But we want to ensure that that continues to happen. And that only happens when we hear from you. And right now, we are asking for you to make a donation, as we've got 10,000 left to go for this show. And if we hit this goal, $10,000, we will be able to accept an additional $10,000 from Mark and Kyle, who are generous music lovers in Seattle and Boulder. So they're providing us right now an incentive. They're trying to motivate and inspire you to donate to KEXP right now. And any gift of $10 a month or more will be applied to this $10,000. And we can do this if we hear from you right now. Your donation, again, ensures that KEXP is a lasting force for good in the world, a vital resource where people can tune in to discover great music, and a vital resource for independent artists, too, a platform for their great music to be made and shared. So make a donation right now as we're heading into the final, like, 20-some minutes, you said, Evie?
0: Yeah, it's about 20.
1: Of the show. So this is a time where we need to hear from you. This is like crunch time.
0: It's crunch time, baby.
1: It is. $10,000 left to go to hit the goal for this show and for our fundraising drive.
0: Yep.
1: And if we do that, we can accept an additional $10,000.
0: And so that is huge for KEXP. Okay, Joe in Redwood City, thank you for your gift today, $120. Keith in LA, $120. Julie in Seattle, $120. Carissa in Olympia, $120. Thank you. Edward and Bracey giving $15 a month as an amplifier. Thank you. Monica in Seattle, $120. Thank you. Justin in Snohomish, $20. Thank you so much. Kat in LA giving $10 a month as an amplifier. Yeah. Thank you, Kat. I like LA. I wish I was in LA. Alan in Sammamish, $240. Jill in Sacramento, $120. Keep them coming, my friends. If you can give $10 a month or more online this hour, we'll say thank you very much. Here is two public radio bags. One of them is the big, beautiful bag. It's black. It says iHeart KEXP on one side, iHeart Public Radio on the other side. And that's the OG big, beautiful bag. And we would also say, here's another one. And it's too big and too beautiful.
1: That's right.
0: They're both canvas zippered totes, and they're large. And you can see them. If you go to my Instagram, it's DJ Evie Stokes. You can see a picture of what both of these look like. But most importantly, it's nice to have gear like that. That's KEXP gear. You can show off the fact that you have given to public radio, that you do something. You participate in something that you believe in. I am losing my mind. I'm losing. It's gone.
1: I lost mine.
0: You will be showing folks. You're like, ask, join the club, my friend. Yeah. You will be showing folks that you protect something that you believe in, right? And you participate in something that you believe in by having it, the logo right there in your bag. But it's also just, you will go into the weekend knowing that you did something good. You helped us hit a goal. You helped power the programming budget. I mean, this is what we need in order to do everything that we do on KXP. The diverse mix of music that comes through the radio 24 hours a day, 7 days a week, but also in studio performances, giving artists a platform and letting them be heard. You're making that possible with your gift today. KEXP.org. $9,400 to go this hour. We need to hear from you. We're chipping away at this goal one person at a time. It takes coming together as a community, each person doing their part, one person at a time to chip away at this goal and make it happen. We have $9,400 to go in the next 20 minutes.
1: So every gift to $10 a month or more will get applied toward this 10,000-hour challenge that we're hoping to hit by the end of the hour. And gifts of $10 a month or more will be, you'll get this this big, beautiful bag in addition to the other two big, two beautiful bags. So you get the OG bag and the new bag. They're both fantastic. And you'll help us hit the goal with that donation right now. But man, if you can give like an $84 a month gift, that would go a long way toward hitting the goal. And it would also help others out. It would have a positive impact on others by creating this community resource, this source of music discovery for all to enjoy and appreciate. And that is a powerful feeling to help others as well. 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We'll be able to accept this additional $10,000. And please make that donation now online at kexp.org. Help us out. Help independent bands out. Help others who can't give right now out.
0: Okay, Becca in Seattle gave today. Thank you, Becca. $120. Trisha in Alameda, $180. Thank you. Melissa in Seattle, $15 a month as an amplifier. Thank you. Laura in Seattle, $120. Jeffrey in Pittsburgh, $50. Thank you. $8,500 to go. Bees in Maple Valley giving $120. Thank you so much. And Mo in San Francisco giving how much, Kevin?

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1: Just need to sit in silence and not share those cookies with anybody, right? 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Okay. Yeah. Thank you, Mo. KEXP.org to give your gift right now. Join everybody else that's giving right now. You're hearing all these names being listed off. All of those folks believe in what we're doing here at KEXP and want to make sure that it sticks around, that public media does not go away. The KEXP has a bright future and is able to bring you a diverse mix of music day in and day out and make you smile and make you laugh, but also be there when you really need some companionship and you need a mix of music, and sometimes you just don't want to pick the music. You want somebody else to do it for you. Well, hi, we're here. We would love to do that for you. So join everybody else that's given today and let everybody know that this is how you like radio to be. 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A human is going to do that here. You are making that possible when you give at kexp.org and you're here now. You're listening to what we're saying, the words that are coming out of our mouths, and you aren't running away. You aren't taking this for granted. You're going to kexp.org and giving a gift that feels meaningful to you and reasonable to you. And if there's anybody listening, Amanda, I know there's folks out that are listening that can give $84 a month or $1,000 a month. We will give you that Public Media Unites poster. Kevin and I will sign it. You can put that on your wall because it's something that you believe in. You believe in public media. That's why you're here. It's important in your life. It's important in my life. It's important in Kevin's life and everyone that's in this room. We all believe in it so deeply, and we're so grateful to have you here today. Kevin.
2: Evie.
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2: 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If we hit the goal for this hour and we're at $7,500 to go, we can do it if we hear from you. But I know you want to get back to the music.
1: Well, I do, but I want people to know we have $7,500 to go in the next 15 minutes. So it's imperative. We need to stay on track and we need to hit these goals. And I know you believe in what we're doing here at KEXP. And that's why it's important that you go to kexp.org. Nobody's going to do it for you. You have to be an active part of the community that you value and you utilize in your life, right? Okay, but yes, we do have to play some more music. Yeah, we'll be back in a little bit to talk to you. But first, here's Cake singing about surviving. And that's what KEXP is going to do because of you.
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0: When that first note hits.
1: Everybody's head snatched that.
0: It's Drive Time on KEXP. I'm Evie Stokes here with Kevin Cole today. It is the very last minutes of our summer one-day drive right now. You've been waiting till the end to give your gift. This is it, my friends. This
1: Congrats.
0: Is the end. We have made it to the end, and we still have $6,500 to go in the next few minutes. So what we need right now is every single person listening to give a gift that can. If you have it in your budget, this is the time to chip in and give all that you can to KEXP, because we're in the very final minutes, and we have $6,500 to go. We don't want to let this goal pass us by. We want to get this extra $10,000 that was offered to us by these sweet listeners, Mark and Kyle. They're listeners from Seattle and Boulder. They came together and said, if you hit your show goal, we'll give you an extra $10,000. That is it makes a huge impact for KEXP. So please consider that. We can all do this together, each and every person listening right now. That's what we do. We meet a challenge together. We accomplish something together. So let's do this together right now. As you know, it's hard. You can't control a lot in your life. It's hard, as much as I want to. You can't control a lot in your life, but you can control this. You can control the fact that each and every person is going to come together and help us hit this challenge. So make something good happen in your life and in our lives today. Support the arts and help KEXP grow. 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Believe in yourself enough right now to go to KEXP.org and donate. Highway to the Danger Zone is playing. It'll be cinematic. I guarantee you, turn this up. Go to KEXP.org and give a gift right now. Again, we need to hear from you. We have $6,000 to go this hour, and we're getting to the end. Just the last few minutes here, Kevin. Last few minutes.
1: $6,000 left to go. 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
0: Yep.
1: And it will count toward the Friday challenge. 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
0: So Carrie in Key West, Florida giving today. Thank you, Carrie. Beth in Seattle, $120. Right. Thank you. You know what? Where did it go? I had a thing pulled up. Yeah, here it is. So if you get $120, you know what you get?
1: What do you get? I know what you get. You get to be the owner of a beautiful tote.
0: Yeah.
2: Another tote.
1: Owner of another tote. Russell nailing it there.
0: Derek in Southbury, Connecticut. $15 a month as an amplifier. You know what? Justin in Shoreview, thank you for your gift. $6 a month as an amplifier. Matthew in Key West, Florida. Bryn in Powell River, BC.
2: Another tote.
0: Erica in Seattle, $120.
2: Another tote.
0: LaRond in Seattle, also $120. Okay, Rick in Studio City giving how much, Kevin?
1: 500 more.
0: I got you. Jennifer in Seattle giving how much, Kevin?
1: 500 more.
0: We're just going to make Kevin sing until the end of the show. Alan in Seattle giving $10 a month as an amplifier. You know what that means? Caleb in Seattle, $10 a month as an amplifier. Mike in Toronto, $20. Thank you. Kevin in Tumwater giving $84. Thank you, Kevin. Okay. We're down to the wire here, Kevin.
1: Yeah, you can be the owner of another tote right now by making a gift to $10 a month or more. 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And they are actually really amazing totes. I can't believe I said that, but it's true. They're incredible. They can be yours for a gift of $10 a month or more, and you'll help us hit the goal for this hour. 4,700 left to go. 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
0: Yeah, you could be. That's going to be stuck in my head until the end of time, all weekend long. All right. I got to go back to my tally here. We have $4,400 to go. KEXP.org. Mary Ann in Seattle. Mary Beth and Eric in San Jose. I'm really sorry, but. John in Denver. Honestly, I don't know. John, did you select that as a gift? I'm just going to assume that you did. Danielle in Renton, $30. Thank you so much, Danielle. Jeff in Emeryville, California. Nikki in Maple Valley. $4,400 to go. If someone could swoop in right now with $84 a month, we would give you one of these Public Media Unites posters, and Kevin and I will sign it and send it to you as an additional thank you gift and whatever else you are eligible for. But you would be making a massive impact. It's just important that you believe in yourself right now. Believe in yourself enough to donate. I know people are busy. It's the end of the day. If you haven't thought it about too much or you haven't given to a public radio station before, try it out. See how it feels. You're going to listen differently. You'll be a part of this. You'll be one of us here at KEXP, and that is a powerful thing to be. So take some personal responsibility for this community and give right now at kexp.org. We are making it so close, $3,800 to go and hit the show goal. And we will get that challenge, an extra $10,000. Anthony in Alameda. Harvest in Seattle is. There's a lot of off-key singing happening around here. Christina. Kim in Seattle. Russell's so happy right now. Christopher in Seattle. Did I say Kim already? I can't remember. Yeah, I did. Okay. Sean in Seattle, $10 a month. Okay, let's take a break. $3,400 to go to hit the show goal. We're getting so close, my friends. We need you to go to kexp.org right now. Our bed music stopped, and I didn't even notice because I was so busy playing that over and over again. Raphael in Oakland, you are... Okay, KEXP.org. Give your gift right now. We would love to say thank you to you on air. This is your very last chance to get this big, beautiful bag, the black one, that is, because we are literally not ordering any more of them. Yeah, so they're going away after this. $10 a month or more online right now at KEXP.org. You get that in addition to the other two beautiful... No, I did it again. Too big, too beautiful bag. There's too many bees. It's throwing me off. KEXP.org. We would love to say thank you to you on air. You deserve it. You have helped us get to this point so far in KEXP's history, and we can propel us for years and years to come, and we want to hit our goal. We are so close. $3,200 to go. We are counting it down bit by bit, person by person. $3,000 to go. KEXP.org. And if there's anyone who wants to swoop in right now and be a hero, if you will. Give $84 a month or $1,000. We would be very, very excited. That's how I'm going to I'm going to leave it at that, Kevin, and let you take over.
1: Okay, so if you make a donation right now, you are protecting a space where diversity of art and ideas are welcomed and celebrated. Think about that for a sec. How powerful is that? How amazing is that at a time when there's forces at work that are working to suppress and threaten ideas that don't fit a few people's ideas or notions of what's right or appropriate? Well, creativity and music should be diverse. It should be pushing boundaries, and it should be enriching our lives by turning ourselves on to new things that we didn't know about before. New bands, new sounds, new genres. Think of all that amazing beauty that music has brought into your life. Well, we want to keep that going, and you've got the power to do that now by donating to KEXP in the final couple minutes here of the drive. I think we only got, 2 minutes left or so?
0: Yeah.
1: and we got just under $2,000 left to raise. We can do this. If we do that, if we raise this additional $1,800 in the next couple minutes, we can accept an additional $10,000. Think about how much money that is and how that will go toward creating enriching music discovery experiences in the year ahead. So please help us out. Make a donation right now in the final couple minutes of the one-day summer fundraising drive. 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
0: Jeff in San Francisco, you're a... Shorty Gabrielle Tubbins, the cat in Seattle, gave $1,000.
3: That's what I'm talking about.
0: You're also a... And we are requesting humbly that you put Shorty Gabrielle Tubbins and the cat in the tote. Wow. Shorty Gabrielle Tubbins, the cat, into the tote and send us a photo. We would like to see that. Neil in San Francisco, you're the... Jesus Christ.
1: You need another tote. You definitely need another tote.
0: Yeah, I mean, I do.
1: Get one right now online, kexp.org, $10 a month, and we'll give you another tote.
0: Okay, we have $1,800 to go. This is it, my friends. This is the last minute. We've got to hand it back over to Lace in just a second here, but I just want to say, this is how we do it. We work together as a community. Each and every person, we meet challenges together. We accomplish things together. That's what a community does. Each person takes part and does what they can to ensure that the future is bright for the whole community. So let's do this together right now. I've said this before, but it's not easy to control a lot in life, but what you can control is that we hit this challenge, we hit our goals, we stay on the air, we continue bringing you a diverse mix of music day in and day out and try to change lives and make people feel less alone and show them new music and play them old music and just make people's lives better. That's what we're here to do. Each DJ feels so strongly about that, and we've been able to do that for over five decades now because of the support that you've given. We can continue to do it for decades and decades more. If you go now to kexp.org, believe in yourself right now that you know the importance of what we're doing here, and go to kexp.org, give what you can, and we would love to say thank you to you on air. We have $1,400 to go to hit the show goal, and we need to say thank you to some people. First off, I would like to say thank you to the team in here. Kevin, obviously, who's been on air with me. Russell producing the show. Betsy also producing. Kirby helping out behind the scenes. Chelsea helping out behind the scenes. Dan helping out on the real-time playlist. It takes a huge village of people to pull these fundraising drives off. Also, Janice, Troy, Diana, Larry Mizell Jr., Tilly, Jewel, Kyle, John Gilbreth, Reeves, Lauren, Greg, Andrea Friedman, Lizzie, John, love you, John, Francesca, Jim, Stephanie, I already thanked Chelsea, so you're off the list, Chelsea.
1: 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And huge thanks to Eva, Ian, Mike, Cyrus, Albina, Kennedy, Riz, Sean M., Chili, Jackson, Leah, Armando, Gio, Crispy, Heather, Julian, Talene, and Kirby.
0: Okay, Carolyn Double in San thanks. Francisco gave $10 a month as an amplifier. So, Carolyn, you're the... Sakara in San Leandro giving $25. Thank you. Yes. I want to say thanks to Kevin Sir, Jamie, Lena, John, Supreme, Cheryl, Vitamin D, Alex, Stas, Nell, Rachel, Kim, Hans, Clint, Corey, Gioti, Katrina, and Betsy.
1: Thank you. 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Ashley, thank you. Andrea V, thank you. Rochelle, Derek, Kelly, Leela, Atticus, Jen, Charlize, Aaron, Gia, McKenna, Reverend Dowers, Carmen, Jay, Carrie, and Franny. Thank you.
0: Yes, thank you, Franny. Again, KEXP.org. $300 to go to hit the show goal. We are so close. We can taste it. Lace, who's coming up next. Thank you. Darby, Morgan, GOT, the other GOT, Goyri, Tori, Abby, Tanner, Greta, Cameron, Dashiell, Chantilly, Owen, Michaela, Sean D., Andy, and Russell. Russell came up last. That's crazy. Thank you to each and every person. Every one of those people that we just named on those lists are people that are involved with KEXP in front or behind the scenes. So thank you to each and every person who makes these fundraising drives possible. It's a lot of work. It is
1: Evie,
0: a lot of work.
1: Thank you.
0: Thank you, Kevin.
1: And thanks to everybody who's donated today and during drive time today, which has been a ton of fun. We are $100 left.
0: Wow.
1: That's all we need. $100, a $10 a month donation. 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
0: One more person could give $10 a month as an amplifier and knock out the rest of that $100 goal, and we would be very, very grateful for you. 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
1: yeah, one
0: again,
1: more donation and we can accept that additional $10,000.
0: That's true. 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So kexp.org again to give your gift, and we're going to hand it over to Lace and trust that you're hearing this message. 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And thank you so very much to everybody who gave today. You are amazing. I'm going to leave you with one last song here from Unless Lace. You listening? You want to just take it away? Yeah. Go for it, friend.
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0: You got locked in, station where the music matters. It is KEXP. I go by the name Lace Cadence. Got to send some big love and respect out to the whole Drive Squad all day. Pretty confident to say we hit the goal with some hard work from Evie and Kevin to end out the one-day summer drive. So good job, whole squad there. I know from a little bit of experience, the drives are not easy. You got to put that work in. Well, we're always leaning on the community here, and you guys always step up. So thank you to the KEXP community once again for stepping up and helping us hit our goal for this one-day summer drive. They was focused. They was locked in. They had no sport talk going on. I'm going to just say, I checked the score. It's 3-0 U.S. I was shocked. But I'm totally fine with that. I was had to temper my expectations, but my goodness, 3-0 at the end of the first half is splendid. So just wanted to shout out the squad for coming out strong this year. In the Universal Soccer Tournament they got going on here. So funny not being able to say that. Anyways, we've been doing some cool shows these past few weeks. A lot of specific specialty, you know, shows that are based on one genre or one era, stuff like that. I haven't mixed in a long time. I haven't played any Alma Piano in a long time. I thought coming out of the drive with a beautiful day like today. It's Friday evening here in Seattle, Washington. We are getting blessed with the real summer weather right now. So I wanted to just get into a nice, simple flow, get into a mix tonight, play you guys some new Alma Piano. I got all brand new stuff, so we'll get in the mix. We'll kick back after a long day's work of the drive. Get into some music for your listening pleasures. You see what I'm saying?
1: The continent!
0: Okay. You guys been checking in all day. You know how to do it. 206-903-5397. Worldwide, you send an email in djkexp.org. Hit me up on a personal tip anytime you like as well at Lace Cadence. All right, because I know there's going to be like 2 minutes of shakers at the beginning of every Alma Piano song. Let's go ahead and start this. I'm excited to get into the mix with you guys. It's been a minute. We're gonna kick one off here. All brand new music from South Africa tonight. Westy right here. This is featuring DJ Mapodisa and 9 other artists. So I'm not gonna read them all to you guys tonight. Once again, you got a locked in station where the music matters. This is KEXP 90.3 FM. In the shadow of the Space Needle. Yeah, boy. 92.7 FM locked in Bay Area. Always sending love out. Oh, these about to be the perfect vibes for this Friday evening, y'all. Ay, boy.
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4: 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Doing all brand new Ama Piano South African house music tonight, y'all. We heard one from TC and Choco, featuring also Al Zappo. Tune called Mude Mude. Kicked off tonight's show with one from Duppy and one of South Africa's biggest DJs, DJ Maporisa. Tune called Weste. Sending some more love out to the whole Drive Time squad, ending out the summer drive very strong. We did hit our goal, so thank you all. Taking the time to donate your hard-earned money here to the station where the music matters. All right, I want to catch this mix beat, getting back into it.

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This my last message. This a big pose. This is Otoma. Nyanjela uzovuya. This my last message. This a big pose. 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
2: Ooh, I caught the mix right at the end. This new Calvin Momo for you guys. Hold on, hold on. I'm not even gonna spoil that yet.
3: I messed the mix up. I said, hold on, man.
2: I just want to talk over this one. Okay. How's everybody doing? Got a lot into the continent. I'm your host, Lace Cadence, with you guys every Friday, 7 to 10 p.m. Hold on, I've got to rewind this. Can't let you guys miss that one. Highly advise you head over to kxp.org so you can get all the information on all these artists. I'm in the mix today, so I'm gonna be playing a lot of stuff. As much new music as I can sneak in today. We started the show a bit late because of the summer drive, but we were able to hit our goal, so well worth it. Some brand new Uncle Waffles in that last set. Also, some brand new Shake Celeste. Also, a brand new one from Sam Deep. You guys know how I get down. Kelvin Momo, one of my favorites. This is brand new from him. A tune called X Yakro. Feature Mr. Maker, Tycoon.

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1: Yes, yes, KEXP.org. 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I go by the name Lace Cadence. I'm your host for the continents. Every Friday, 7 to 10 p.m., we are live in the mix on a beautiful Friday evening here in Seattle, Washington. Lots of people in this city for the World Cup shenanigans. There's a lot of people all around, so it's really cool to see the city popping like this. My mom has owned a business at the Pike Place Market since 1978. She is a real market OG. So we can really tell when things have changed, and it's very obvious that there's a lot of people in town. So sending love out to all the guests. We welcome you with open arms and love here to Seattle, Washington, one of the most beautiful cities in the world. 90.3 FM locked in on the radio dial. Of course, sending love out to the Bay Area. A lot of really cool, really, really, really big things in the making down there in the Bay Area with KEXP. So excited to see some of the things come to fruition soon here in the future. But I just got to send some Bay Area love out. 92.7 locked in. We doing all piano tonight for the most part. I've got 7 hours worth of Farman piano in this folder for you guys, so I think we'll be okay. But I thought this would be a good way to get out of the one-day drive. We hit our goal on the summer one-day drive, so shout out to the whole squad all day putting in that work. And I was like, let me get real deep in the mix, give you guys a really authentic, more of an authentic South African experience here, the way I'm going about mixing these tunes and letting them play out and not getting in the way too much, just staying in the mix, you know what I mean? So we're getting a real authentic South African style tonight on the continent, y'all. Head over to kexp.org. Like I always say, you can do some research and get to learning about these artists and what they're up to. 2 weeks worth of music always there for you guys in the archive, and you can heart any song, save any song, and get yourself a nice little folder of music. I revisit that all the time on mine. A lot of gems in there. So get that KEXP app available on Apple and Android. We had this Zeppelin in the background. I did not put this in the playlist because we talked over it the whole time, but we got plenty more piano to get into. Paying homage to one of my favorite genres in music, period. I'm a piano by way of Johannesburg, South Africa. Had the honor of going there and doing 2 live shows from Johannesburg. The trip might have kicked my butt, but I was still grateful. Had to turn the lasers down for that one. All right, let's get into this brand new one. Everything tonight is brand new. I'm gonna keep it live in the mix. We're not stopping the mix all night if I can help it, outside of some commercial breaks we gotta take. All right, let's get into this one. Empilo, right here by Thato Saki, Kevin N, Cowboy on this one. A lot of people, again, not gonna name the 9 artists on each of these songs, but do my best to get the information for you guys there on the live playlist. We got a Latte in special edition of the continent live in the mix all through the evening. Let's mellow out. I know some of you guys out there cruising, enjoying this sunset. Oh, we scored again. I gotta turn up the air horn.

celebratory air horn. Who scored? Oh, back with the back foot. This was the wrong song to get excited and celebrate to, but hey, it's a celebration all day here on the continent. You know what I'm saying, y'all? Proud of the boys, y'all. Let's rock.

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3: We're having a good time tonight. This is The Continent. We are live in the mix. I go by the name Lace Cadence. Always a pleasure to be in the mix with y'all. Following a very successful one-day summer drive and an opening win by the boys here, we got a crucial 3 points to kick off the group stage. Boy, all my football fans, or should I say soccer fans. If you got any African in you, you can't say soccer. Anyways, I need to hear from y'all. It's good vibes right now. This is a great start to the tournament, so hit me up, 206-903-5397. Got some celebratory music and mixing in the background for you guys to kick off this weekend. Real proper like. Seattle's been active too. Love to see it. Summer is here. Live in the mix. Once again, I go by the name Lace Cadence. Let me switch this one. Aye. We just heard more from Scott Smafuma and a couple other very talented artists there. Tunkon Geke. Also brand new from Fela Leti and Q Bonk. Athuba. Heard some music from Kevin N. Cowboy. All types of good stuff there on the playlist for you guys at KEXP.org. Of course, on the live tip 24/7, you can get the Android and Apple apps as well. I got to play some of this I'm a Writer right here by Royal Music Q, one of my favorites. We celebrating, y'all. Good vibes only. I hope y'all feeling good.

0: tonight, y'all. I got a DM here from Abizi by way of Johannesburg, South Africa. Hold on, let me see what time it is there. This is worth a chime in because I gotta read you guys this message. But I also want to give this young lady I want to give her some mess, because I know it's a very odd time to be up right now. What time is it, Johannesburg? 5:21 a.m. Okay, this young lady is up bumping the show right now and said, a car full of people just drove by my house. I'm on the porch with a small boombox bumping the show, and they all got out to start dancing. I said, I need proof. She said, here you go. She sent me a video. I'm trying to tell you guys, it made my night. This is just a really splendid evening so far. Wanted to share that with you guys. The sounds are echoing all the way to South Africa. Live from the KXP studios here, Seattle, Washington. Can't make this stuff up. Okay, that's all I had. Thought you guys might enjoy that. Live in the mix as always. You know the vibes, y'all. It's the continent. Let's get into this one. Kosi Yam Alabla right here from Liam Crazy, one of my favorites. Mellow and Sleazy on this one too. Major tune. Y'all gonna enjoy this one. Stitch Running Music Matters, y'all's KEXP.
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5: 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Hey guys. 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
5: I have to take my hoodie off for this one. We deep in the amapiano. South African crits tonight, live in the mix from Jump. Heard a lot of all brand new music for the first hour and a half. I'm going to get into, I've got a lot of y'all. Okay, two things. A lot of y'all are saying, you remember the show I did when I got ready for opening for Dolly Wanga, and there were some extreme joints in there. I'm in that folder now. So we're going to go there for 30 minutes. And I'm getting a lot of y'all asking me to pick the tempo up just a little bit after some amapiano and get into some house music. So we'll probably do that for the last hour. And I'll get into some of my favorites that I've played over the past year or two. And then we'll make way for street sounds. But yeah, this song right here, you guys, Luda the DJ. It's a tune called Bacardi vs. Skindongo. It's featuring Cobbs of the Small and Mac Beezy. This one don't get you guys moving ready for the weekend here, I'm not sure what's gonna do it. Okay. I'm talking about top tier production on this one. I ain't checked the messages yet, but I expect some good vibes coming from the first win in the group stage. We got the goal differential and 3 points to kick things off in this year's World Cup. So we celebrating tonight, y'all. Let's kick the weekend off properly. You hear this? Something's gonna happen. I need some keyboards or something. Give me something. Hi. Yebo. I tried to prepare y'all for this one. Don't say I didn't warn you. Hey.
4: The continent.
5: Now, I've stayed with you guys up to this point, but now it is time for me to leave you guys, okay? Because I got to get some dancing. We're not quite there yet, but I got to get prepped.

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1: 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I see it's a good shit.

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2: That'll be right across the way here at Climate Pledge. 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I go by the name Lace Cadence. 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I'm sure there's a lot of Bay Area love coming in tonight as well, helping us tremendously with hitting our goals for these drives. Couldn't do it without the Bay Area family now. It's just mandatory. So send a love out to the Bay Area. Boy, tonight's been fun. We're trying to celebrate a very, very, very promising win for the boys here to kick off the group stage and get that 3 points. If you can't tell, I'm a big football, I'm a big soccer fan, so that was a game right there. The boys played really well, so happy to see that, celebrating a successful drive as well. Coming off the one-day summer drive, no better way to get into a live mix, get you guys into the weekend properly here. We just heard one from Shakes and Less. Shout out to my brother Josh, Mr. Dodd, and his beautiful family. I know his kids love that song. They heard it in the car one day. I played it a couple months ago. So hopefully they're catching this one too. Send some love out to you, my brother Shakes and Less right there. Also featuring Scott's Mafuma. Second one from him tonight, Humbo Numbo is the name of that last tune we played. One of my favorites, major tune right there. Before that one, we heard one from Luda. Luda DJ. That's a serious tune right there called Bacardi vs. Skindongo. The production on that one, I'm telling you, never gets old. Ended out the last set with one from Cabello Sings. That's also featuring Maestro. A tune called Baka Amakaheki right there. Check out kexp.org and that live playlist. Lots of gems there for you guys. Pardon me. So we finna get on this vibe right here, guys.

0: dancing around like crazy. I'm trying to tell ya. Also, they're putting up a new mural here in the gathering space, it looks like. The Gits lasted for a long time, but I should know the branding already. It's a tequila of some sort, but they've got a view into the booth here, too. I don't think they're hearing the show because they got the projector on with the shenanigans playing from the game earlier. Pretty sure they're just looking at me dancing very methodically without any music. I'm in the booth throwing my hat around. I took my hoodie off, put it back on, took it off again. What can I say? I really have fun with this type of stuff, guys. This one is serious, man. Spirit Boys right here. It's also featuring Seti M and Melamoon's tune called Coke Water right here. This tune's got some energy in it. The production, again, I'm a sucker for some good production. What can I say? Before this one, one of my favorite producers and DJs, Gaba Kanal, been in the game for a long time. Had a tune called Serenade there. Came out at the end of 2024, I believe, early 25. So good to get one in from Gaba Kanal. I love his music. Kicked it off with Serious Tune, one of my favorite vocalists out of Johannesburg. Featured on Busta 929 song Uyavala, featuring PC. He was raised in the cultural heart of Soweto. And his journey is a powerful testament to self-belief, resilience, and creative genius. He has transformed his life, coming from a crazy neighborhood in Johannesburg. A lot of challenges, and he was able to become a global sensation. So it really illustrates how you follow your passions and your goals and your dreams, and who knows where it'll take you. I love PC's story. It's a really cool one. Check him out, too. He's not only a very good singer, but one of the best dancers in South Africa as well. He's a talented brother. Got to get him to Seattle one day. Got some cool, cool announcements coming up for you guys next week. I can let some cats out some bags. Going to have a really, really cool opportunity for you guys to see an amazing show here coming up this summer. Some cool announcements. Some goodies coming up for y'all. So keep it locked in every Friday, 7 to 10 p.m. for the continent.
1: The continent!
0: And I did promise. I promised I'd get into some house music. I want to just keep the mix going because we've been in this mix for 2 hours and 3 minutes. Actually, no, because we started late, but you get the vibe. But a promise is a promise. A few of y'all have been acting for some house music, so let's get into it. Where shall I start? That is the question. There's a lot of choices. Let's do this Sakir Save the Children. Last time I played this, it got like 10 messages. Let's do this. Great place to start here. We're going to go some deep house for this last hour, y'all. Oh, man, I'm talking too much already, and I didn't even do any shout-outs. Oh. A lot of y'all checking in. It's good vibes tonight. I'm going to have to do it on the next talk break, but all my house heads, let's get ready to take off here, okay? You got it locked in. Station where the music has to matter. It's KSP, y'all. Okay, you guys asked for the house music. You gonna get it. Some of my favorites I've played in the last couple months here. We'll end out the show. Make way for Street Sounds. Y'all, please do hit me up. It's a beautiful summer evening here. I know y'all vibing out to the mix tonight. Gotta lead with love. Good vibes only, y'all. 206-903-5397. Let's do a roll call at the next talk break. It's way overdue. Would you guys like some kick drums and some bass drums and stuff? Okay.

That's Pretty Music Matters. It's KXP. Got to check in and say I had 3 requests for this song. It's a tune called Queen by Muzi. It's the Dan Kai remix, y'all. Oh my goodness, when this drops. My favorite song from the dance compilation we did a couple weeks ago, y'all. I'm going to shut up now and enjoy this with y'all.

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3: Oh yes, you live in the mix. As always, this is The Continent every Friday, 7 to 10 p.m. I am your host and DJ. I go by the name Lace Cadence. Boy, tonight's been a vibe. I was really excited to come into the booth tonight and get to the mix for y'all. So going from Amon Piano, taking the BPMs up a bit to some good old house music is always okay with me. You guys are along for the ride and more than willing too. So I appreciate y'all checking in. I'm like, I got some time left on this song. Let's do some shout outs because I ain't done that all. When I'm in the mix, family members, I be getting caught up. I'm like, oh, I didn't press this button. I was supposed to do that. Oh, I didn't say hi to the... To the peoples. So pardon me. You guys know I'm usually good at that, but hey. Let's see here. Wow. Whole bunch of y'all checking in. My goodness. Right now on the real time, Rachel's been checking in with me every week. She's my neighbor here on Lower Queen Anne. I live in a splendid old building here in the neighborhood, and I've really enjoyed the move. I might not leave Queen Anne about ever, but outside of that, I love living here. I can get downtown to the market, help my mother run her business pretty quickly. Don't gotta deal with none of the shenanigans of the 7 p.m. start time on a Friday night here with Climate Pledge next to... You guys, it was taking me 2.5 hours to get from Capitol Hill just to the station. Okay? That's 7 p.m. Then my show is over at 10 p.m. What ends at 10 p.m.? The damn concert! So it's another 2 hours back. See, you guys are seeing my age, and I'm complaining about traffic live on the radio. But it should never take 4 hours to get from Capitol Hill to Queen Anne and back. Never. I moved. I literally moved. You know what I'm saying? I digress. I'm getting sidetracked. Real-time check-in still coming in, man. Matt, my brother Matt Mason, we out here. Ain't that the truth? You keep it safe out there, brother Matt. I see you. Claire checking in from Los Angeles, as always, says she's loving the mix. Thank you, Claire. Always good to hear from you. Let's see.
4: So fast.
3: We got a 206-920 number here. I have not got you saved in the system yet, so 206-920-something-something said this set has been off the hook in the chillest of sweetest ways.
0: That deserves a love bomb.
3: Let me know who you are. That's a dope message. Thank you for checking in. We got a lot of people requesting tunes. I got the 520 checking in. I see you. Thank you. Brian in Tacoma checking in. Send some love. I see you, Brian. Southside checking in. All my house heads are happy right now. I see you guys checking in immediately. Casey.
5: Let's see. Where you at, Casey? Let me click this.
3: Well, it doesn't say. It says, AKA e-ticket girl. So we're going to run with that. But Casey, yo, thank you for locking in. I really appreciate you checking in. Stay safe in the car. What a great time to be in the car with this mix going on. I see ya. Thanks for checking in. Jelly in Fremont, California checking in. Said, man, you stay bringing the heaters. Jelly, you get a love bomb for that. My brother Sean in Lake Forest Park, I know he's digging a new Amon Piano. Thank you for coming over to the crib the other day, my brother, and helping me get the studio going. I've been cooking up some slappers. Oh, I'm so happy to share some music with you guys once I get it made. That's happening now, so I'm very excited. My brother Sean and I, Lake Forest Park, thanks for checking in, bro. We'll talk soon again. Jelly in Fremont, I see you checking in. Leah in Greenwood, send some love. I see you, Leah. She's waiting for something, said the wait is easier. What's going on here? Doing laundry, dancing with you in my living room. Okay, well, waiting for them clothes to dry. This should help out there. Thanks, Steph. Excuse me, Leah. Steph checked in next from the CD. Said I played this song at Monkey Love. Steph, these are some of the tunes that I hearted and kind of put aside from that set and one of the sets I did here on the radio. So you are paying attention, Stephanie. I'm not surprised by that. These are some of my favorites, so I'm glad you noticed that. We're going to stay on the tip here with some of the favorites I've been running here. Barry checked in, had a good store for me in the kitchen the other day, or about an hour before I started the show. Okay, I'm talking too much because the 4 minutes ran out. I knew that was going to happen. Let's go ahead. and start this one because I'm really just blessing you guys. I got about 5 messages from y'all when I played this last time. This is a tune called Drums by Dala Thutkin. This might be one of my favorite productions of all time. I don't say that lightheartedly. Okay, so we got about a minute. I'm going to keep shouting it out. When this drops, I'm out of here. Ha! We got the 408 checking in. Send some love with the capital list. I see you 4480 checking in. Mina, of course, sending love out. Rob in Billings. I see you, brother.

0: I gotta kill the mix real quick to handle some business. You know I wouldn't do it otherwise. Gosh darn it.
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3: What's up, y'all? Oh, let me make that a little longer. Hold on. Okay. Whoa, I'm such a house music fiend. Never gets old. I don't want to hear that crash every time. Let's loop it from there. Please don't be a crash. Come on, loop. Yes, that's great. How's everybody feeling? Friday is great for me. Having a good old time here in the booth. You know what I'm saying? Love bomb. I want to keep shouting people out, man, because I didn't even get halfway through the damn shouts. You guys are really checking in tonight. Couldn't do the show without y'all. That's a cold, hard truth of the situation. I couldn't do this show without y'all interacting with me, giving me energy. You know? Got some pretty specific programming here on the continent. I know you guys have come to appreciate it. Might have scared y'all with some lasers and air and horns early in the day, but hey, now we just, we letting them fly when they're needed, okay? I digress. I just want to shout some more people out. Manuel again. Jeff in Seward Park. Jamie K sent some loving a little while ago. Said she's totally singing along with the music tonight. I appreciate that, Jenny. Excuse me, Jamie. Oh, what a big mistake. Mrs. Jamie K, thank you. Monica, checking in Seattle. Jeff in the Bay Area. Yay, area. River in Seattle sent some love in. Said, thanks so much for taking us. Hold on, what do you say? Okay, this is for Evie. Pardon me. But, yeah, we got Christian checking in Sacramento. We have Amanda checking in North Seattle. Boston checking in by way of South Carolina. That's interesting. Boston and South Carolina. Peter and Sarah checking in just now. I scrolled all the way up. Brian in Tacoma just sent some love in. Hold on. 425 checked in, too, man. Hold on. Guys, I appreciate you. I messed my knee up, and this is the perfect backdrop to get back in gear. My youngest son just turned 18. Love bomb. Hold on. What's your son's name? This is a birthday bomb right here. Hold on. I think it's Simone. I'm not sure, though. But, hey, if it is Simone, send some love to your son. Happy 18th. That's a big birthday. Love to hear it. Glad everyone's hearing their shout-outs, too. Sonia just checked in. Feel free to get at me before I get out of here. About 25 minutes left in the show. 206-903-5397 if you'd like to send a text in. Hit me up on Instagram anytime at Lace Cadence. And of course, worldwide, DJ KEXP. Let's get into this so sweet right here. This is the original mix. I'm going to let this whole thing run, all 5 minutes of it. We're going to have a nice breakdown. We're going to go on a journey, y'all. You got it locked in. Station where the music matters. This is the continent, y'all. House vibes tonight.

Quick to send some love out to two of my favorites. I got Kine and Mom Dukes at the window coming out the game. I'm sending them some love. I'm very happy Kine is going to hear some of this because she'll love this music. That's my sis from another miss.

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3: 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What up, Seattle? I see the Storm fans getting up out of the situation. And usually we have someone that's tuned in right as stepping out the game. Let me know who won, y'all. Curious who won. I always ask y'all. Another thing. You guys remember my rant about traffic? Shout out to Kina and her mom, too. That was so dope for them to come up to the window and say hi. Love those two. You guys remember my rant about traffic? This is all without the Sonics. Can you guys genuinely imagine what Queen Anne's going to turn into when there's a team, a professional sports team as popular as the Seahawks in Queen Anne? The tickets are going to sell out for 20 years immediately. The tickets are going to be like $5,000 to get the nosebleeds. It's going to be crazy. So I'm glad I moved here. For real, though, my real Seattleites know when the Sonics come back, they might have to build some new roads on Queen Anne. And that'll take 30 years. Okay, let me stop. Still playing in the background here. Such a beautiful tune. Kalo. Very classic. Born March 19th, 1986. We are very similar in age. I won't say who's older or younger, but just go ahead and run with that. But shout out to my fellow Pisces. South African singer-songwriter and producer. Very soulful voice, man. I love Kalo, so...

beautiful Emma Louise, another very beautiful voice, lending her talents to some house music. I see Gio's in the other studio getting prepped up and ready to go for Street Sounds. So we got about a little over 10 minutes left. I'll get in the mix. I've had a few requests for this one too. You guys are going to the favorites, and my favorites are your favorites, which is great. Okay, let me load this again. This is a tune called Chaos. It's by Kings of Tomorrow, and it's the Dario De Attis remix. I've played this maybe two or three times on the station. Every time I play this song, y'all notice. So, for one, thank you for requesting this, because I always forget to play it. It's always by request. Two, I got some cool gigs coming up. Check out my Instagram if you want to come out in public and rock out. Me and Larry got some cool stuff coming up. Got some World Cup activity stuff coming up. Check me out. I'm playing house music in public for you guys to dance to. Anyways, this song guaranteed goes up every time. Okay, I'm gonna chicken to start this one because I just love this tune. Hold on. Okay. There's a couple chickens. Let's get a couple more.

Well, it's about that time for me to get up out of here, y'all. Again, David, thank you for checking in, man. I told him to hit me up, listen to my show, and he actually did. So you be safe out there driving, bro. We can talk anytime. Hit me up on Instagram @LaceCadence.

such an honor to come in the booth and rock with you guys. I go by the name Les Cadence, celebrating African house music, and on my panel tonight on the show. It was a lovely time. As I always say, couldn't do the show without you guys, so please do keep it locked in for Gio up next on Street Sounds. Feel free to hit me up. Like I said, get into some shenanigans this summer at Les Cadence. You can always see what I'm up to in the city. And of course, every Friday, 7 to 10 p.m.

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1: I'll tell you about Seattle, Washington, and then I'm going. Seattle, Washington is a city, as far as the weather's concerned, they're a little backwards. And Seattle, they have rain at least 365 days of the year. So therefore, they don't know anything about the sun. As a matter of fact, they think that the sun is evil.

Look, everything is everything. 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

0: 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Welcome to Friday night, right after the continent. It is Street Sounds, the longest running FM radio weekly hip-hop show on the entire West Coast from 88 to infinity. It's Prometheus Brown here, back in the other booth from where I was a little over 16 hours ago or so, doing my overnight show, filling in for Stas the Boss. Always a pleasure to be standing here, playing the cuts. Something old, something new. Before I get started, let's run back what you heard. Ghostface Killah with Raekwon, Slick Rick, the RZA. An ode to the sun called The Sun from 2012. Right before that, Kimmortal featuring Shad and Frankie, Sunniest of Days. A summer cut from last year that I'm bringing back for this summer. We're about a week away. Just in time for summer, South Seattle's own Rel Be Free has dropped his new album, Everything Is Everything, entirely produced by Gabriel Teodros, who I'm sure a lot of y'all recognize, who was on that track rapping as well, along with fellow Abyssinian Creole member Kings, Jassy, the one Jacoby, and Shakia on the closing track to the album. It's called Manifesto, and I dropped the link to Rel's Bandcamp in the real-time playlist, kexp.org. You could always keep up, and in the mobile apps, click on any relevant links. I will be dropping a lot of the Bandcamp links, YouTube videos, just ways that you can support the artist directly, which I always encourage. And we kicked it off with the legendary Source of Labor with Sunshower. Of course, a theme in that first set is going to continue for this first hour at least, because the sun is definitely out. Very grateful for that. Very grateful for this time of year. Very grateful for the fact that our KEXP community showed up for our one day summer drive as we met our goals. So thank you to everyone who made a donation, who helped power KEXP through this next cycle. All our amplifiers, all y'all, thank you. Now we will get started with a request. Looked in the inbox and we already got one for something that I was thinking about playing anyway, which is the new Tierra Whack in advance of a mixtape coming up called Wax Paper. This is Wax Paper, KEXP.
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3: You just heard Asheru and Blue Black of the Unspoken Herd from Washington, D.C. This Is Me is the name of the song from the 2001 album Soon Come. Asheru, of course, the MC you hear rapping in the classic animated TV show The Boondocks. Blue in Exile, with their fifth studio album, Time Heals Everything, which dropped on April 20th of this year. Haven't played that cut yet. I played other ones, but haven't played a cut that I felt was appropriate for a Friday sunny afternoon. It was called Lazy Afternoon. And of course, dropped the link to the Bandcamp in the Real Time playlist if you want to check out the whole album. De La Soul with Sunshine from Stakes Is High, 1996. Shout out to my guy Barry, who appreciated hearing that De La cut. And we had a request from So, am I reading that correctly? Tierra Whack, I mentioned the mixtape was Wax Paper. That is incorrect. It's Wax Museum. The song is Wax Paper. And Wax Museum, the mixtape, is coming in about a week or so. I'm looking forward to that. This is Prometheus Brown, filling in on Street Sounds. Gonna keep it pushing with some sunshine songs. But before I get into that, I want to play something new from Black Melt, appreciating his new album. You're tuned in where the music matters.

0: Yeah, yeah, yeah, you already know what it is. The H-A-V-O-C here, you heard?
1: Yeah, Prodigy right here, you know what I'm saying? And we are the most infamous
0: Mobb Deep.
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1: I always wondered if there was a God, and now I know there is, and it's me.
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3: Remember, Dad, all glory is fleeting.
1: So?
3: Beware the Ides of March.
1: No.
3: Dad, I know you think you're happy now, but it's not gonna last forever.
1: Everything lasts forever.
3: Don't you see? Getting what you want all the time will ultimately leave you unfulfilled and joyless.

Street Sounds, rocking some Marco Kane, featuring Classy. That was Sunshine. Before that, you heard Classy herself with Personal. Max B back there in the middle of the set with No More Tricks, a classic. Before that, with Mobb Deep, Temperatures Rising from the infamous. Kicked it off with Black Milk. Right time. Don't know what was going on there with the audio cutting out. Thought it was some radio edit stuff, but seemed like a glitch. Appropriately so, because the label that album is on is called Computer Ugly. Album's called Ceremonial. Black Milk out of Detroit. So we had Detroit, NYC, Stockton, California, Los Angeles, California, all represented in that set. We have many other regions to be represented by way of some of these requests that I'm sitting on, including bringing it back to the 206. Big shout out to Matt out in San Diego who wanted to hear. Sir Mix-a-Lot's Bieber says it reminds him of summer in Seattle. Me too. So let me go cue that up. Sir Mix-a-Lot next on

0: Makes a lot communicate with beepers, baby. Beepers.
1: 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So use Sky Pager. Grab the phone key after each every. 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

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Why you suffer in your mind is your reality. 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Unforgivable acts, slice the backs, breaking bones.

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1: 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Welcome to Street Sounds, where we wrapped up the first hour out of three. It's your host, Prometheus Brown, filling in for Stas. We heard five songs in a row, the last of which was Brian Ennals and Blockhead with Al Dente, album called Boat Shoes, coming out in July. Indigenous Cats with the anthem from the 2024 album Indigenous State of Mind. And the Neighborhood Kids before that with Rocky G, Live Good, the album Voice of the Revolution, dropped a couple months ago. And shout out to the Neighborhood Kids and Indigenous Cats who came through last weekend, rocked two shows, one at Nectar in Seattle, another at Jazz Bones in Tacoma. Safe travels. Hope y'all got back home safe. JK47 before that with The Recipe from 2020, going out to Jim Bob out in West Australia in Perth, or somewhere nearby, I believe. Sir Mix-a-Lot kicking off that set, going out to Matt and out in San Diego. Beepers, I don't know why I spaced there. Seminar is the name of the album. Sir Mix-a-Lot's second album after Swass, Seminar from 1989. And I'm looking right at the album cover with the togas and the gold chains. It's a classic. All right, I'm going to let this instrumental ride out. Let's get back into it. Yeah.

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1: We'd like to capture your minds right now.
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1: Take you a little bit higher.

This is why it's hot. Prometheus Brown here, right at the halfway point of this 3-hour weekly hip hop rap adjacent show called Street Sounds. You just heard Brother Ali, Shadows on the Sun, title track for that album that came out in 2003. And Brother Ali is back in the Pacific Northwest this weekend. I believe Brother Ali just performed at a festival in Oregon and will be heading north, first in Tacoma tomorrow, June 13th at Airport Tavern Music Hall. Sunday here in Seattle at Nectar Lounge, June 14th and June 16th in Vancouver, BC at the Rickshaw Theater. Drop the link in the real-time playlist to get tickets to each and any of those shows. Brother Ali's fellow Minnesotan atmosphere, fellow Minnesotans, atmosphere, Slug and Ant with Sunshine from the album When Life Gives You Lemons, You Paint That S Gold. That one from 2008. Large Professor with Q-Tip, going out to Skid. Thank you for that request. That was In the Sun in the middle of the set. We had the Beat Nuts featuring Greg Nice. Always a good combination when you put those two together. With Hot from one of the deeper albums in the Beat Nuts catalog, Milk Me, 2004. And Yasiin Bey, the artist formerly known as Mos Def, from his album True Magic. That was the title cut from that one. It's 11:30 here on the West Coast, and it's supposed to hit 80 over the weekend, mid to high 80s, Monday and Tuesday. I think I'm ready for this. How about y'all? Wherever you from, hit me if you got any requests or shout outs, or just want to wish me well. I'll take it all. DJ at kexp.org or 206-903-KEXP. I can't just let this instrumental play. Let's play the song. Why don't we? This is why I'm hot. 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

Prometheus Brown here on Street Sounds, filling in for Stas. Thank you for tuning in. You just heard Juggernaut's Clear Blue Skies, the remix. Right before that, Juelz Santana and Cameron during the peak Diplomats era. Pretty much the entire 2000s, the aughts. And speaking of aughts, that was You Ought to Know. DJ Premier and Rock Marciano, Rock Marcy, with Armani Section. One of my favorite singles from last summer. Had to bring that one back. Jibs with Chain Hang Low from 2006. And Mims with This Is Why I'm Hot from 2007. And yes, that's what New York sounded like. Dominance of the South throughout the early 21st century. And rightfully so. Forever changed the landscape of this genre of music, which continues to evolve from past to present. And somebody who's carrying that evolution, I feel, out of SoCal, is a guy who dropped an album last Friday called Cry Baby. And I went for a walk with this one from beginning to end. And it starts off with the single that he dropped, Blackberry Marmalade, which is very, one of those up-tempo, I don't know what it classifies as, but I'd say over two-thirds of the album is like that, but in a good way. And then it mellows out towards the end. Anyway, I'm glazing this album. Cry Baby, just check it out. TV Guide, Vince Staples, KEXP.

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What the f*** are you looking at? What the f*** are you looking at?

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What the f***?

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As I serenade a song of the South, they ain't never let a real n- up in the house. I ain't a toy, they wanna put it up in the box. Richard Pryor with the fire, now they getting me hot. They looking at me like a joke, what's all they laughing about? I ain't no dumbo, Jim Crow swearing.

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You better move that before they use that. You better back. You better shake that before they take that. You better back. You better glue that.

You know, there comes a time in everybody's life when we just need a little bit of guidance. You know, we get a little lost in the fog and it sort of impedes our vision. 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The purpose of producing beautiful soul music is twofold. One's fun, two, those to mute all the roof hogs. Let's build useful tools.

the old pager number off the bottom and draw all kinds of lines all across it and write your mom's spot on top along the side of them like, oh man, my pencil's not sharp. Know what? 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Also, is it possible, can you run me by a jacket? Like I said, open office, minimize losses, reinvest

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In Too Deep with Back to the Hotel, out of Vallejo, 1992. Common, Chicago Zone with Heat in 2000, Like Water for Chocolate. Trunk Boys and Seiji Oda out the East Bay with Karma from the record Right Back In that just dropped a week ago. Well, a little over a week ago. Lyrics Born with Hot People off of the Quantum Spectrum Crew compilation that they put out back in 1999. Twista with Sunshine. And Genesis Owusu with Life Keeps Going. Oh no, there was one more. Vince Staples, TV Guide, from the one-week-old album, Crybaby. Pretty long set there. Had to go walk over down the hallway to get some Tim's Cascade jalapeno chips to get my blood sugar back up. And here we are. Got about 40-odd minutes before we have Mechanical Breakdown with Charlize at the top of the hour. And a couple hours after that, we got Greta with the overnight. Looking at the Saturday schedule. Oh, no. Well, whatever the case. We got always some good programming throughout the weekend. And once again, as I said in the first hour, shout out to everybody who made a donation, who gave generously to our summer one-day drive, helping us meet our goal and then some. This would not be possible without you. So thank you all. Thank you to the amplifiers. Thank you to anybody who slaps a KEXP sticker anywhere in the world. And I swear it's everywhere in the world. Everywhere I go, I see one of those things. So that's the global audience right there. A whole community of folks coming together. I'm going to walk over and cue up the next track. I think we're gonna have to stick with this sunshine summertime type theme, even though it's technically still spring for a few more days. Feels like it's coming early. It's gonna be like 80 some degrees over the weekend, mid 80s early in the week next week, all the way leading up to some dope remote programming that we're doing next weekend for Juneteenth. So here we go. Roscoe, KEXP.

0: KEXP Seattle. KEXC Alameda, Oakland, San Francisco.
1: Who made the lyrics? 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

0: Jigga Keen Alley Scats, the wind parade with the black spades, Cavossier, spilling on the rocks, intoxicating the satin dolls for this private
1: dance. 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
0: dance.
1: Don't stop till the midnight, this glass got me right. Only live low light, then drown in the Modon. On to the disco, Cisco got me laced. Scorch a half a quart, then he and Jake chase. Bronx vigilantes, call us Big Willis. Diamond Crook Avengers, Sheba Doll Stealers.
0: 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Coolie face the shadow boxes, undercover lovers dig my satin shredders. 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Gold day, A day, sip the slick in the staff. 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

0: shot in heaven. 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With the lower accurate measures, precision on beats. 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

0: blood clot tears. For years we airtight. Another flight into the Fahrenheit. Harlem night, I'm shaking your thoughts, keeping the low blade sharp for light. It's a jungle masquerade and we forever stone strife.
1: Now check out the con coming from the island of ice. No contact with shice, bubbling with Mr. Midnight and talking to Jive. Flotatious with cases of slick and shoveling herb. Hip tone from Black Belt Jones to Ebony Junction to be the function. Yo, dig it. Time to shake a leg, get up in the windshield.

Yeah, yeah. Little three-song set right there. Why? Because songs used to last 5 minutes long. We went back to the 90s, almost. E-Rule from 1994, Listen Up. Out of Love Allah, Los Angeles. Camp Low with Sparkle, the Mr. Midnight remix from Uptown Saturday Night, 1997. And Roscoe with Summertime Again. That was not 90s. Had a 90s vibe to it, though. Summertime Again from I Love Cali, 2006. Want to thank everybody who has tuned in, tapped in, kept me company. From the top, Casey, Scott in Albany, enjoyed hearing some Brother Ali. Whoever in the 206 who didn't leave their name, but like hearing Max B, shout out to you. Shout out to my guy Barry, rocking with me on the overnights and on the nighttime shows. Truly appreciate you. Matt and SD, Derek and Redmond, who like the neighborhood kids. That gives me great joy to know there's folks out there who are tuning in and finding out about the neighborhood kids. Taylor out of Mammoth Lakes, good to see you in the inbox. Carl, East Bay, Victoria, don't stay up too late, but I do thank you for staying up at all to check me out. Peace, happiness, and joy to each and every one of you. It is now Saturday, and lots of things are going on in the city. You can kind of feel it in the air. There's like this, there's a lot of people from out of town, seems like. Seattle Public Schools is about to go on summer vacation this week. And then, of course, I think there's this big thing, big worldwide sports. Yeah, there's some sports going on, many kinds of sports. And if you're into sports, shout out to you too. Whatever you're into, there's room for everybody. But right here, it's all about the music. So let's get back to it. Gangstar.

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1: Now you're gonna miss out on the G-Funk era. You don't know, I said things are going for R&G. 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

0: DMX right there. X gonna give it to you. Cradle to the Grave soundtrack 2003. Right before that, MF Doom. Let me turn this down though. MF Doom, Hoe Cakes, Jake One remix from Food. We had Nevaeh with Jagged Edge. Don't Mess With My Man over Dr. Dre's The Watcher. Warren G, So Many Ways. The Roots section. Gangstar featuring Jadakiss, Right Where You Stand. And that's it for me. It's Prometheus Brown filling in for Stassi Bias. We got Mechanical Breakdown with Charlize at the top of the hour. I'm going to leave you all with one more. Hope you have a great weekend. Stay cool. And I'll see you soon. Catch me on Fridays, 1 to 5 a.m.
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1: 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And the first hour is going to be me. And then the second hour is going to be a guest mix by Prison. 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
0: All right, so we finished the first hour. You are listening to Mechanical Breakdown on KEXP. Again, my name is Charlize, host of this show. So happy to be here with you. And got a couple of things. If you missed World Goth Day or you want to relive it, you can at kexp.org. All of the shows that were aired are archived on the KEXP website, so you can access it there. And again, our one-day summer drive was yesterday and or earlier today, however you want to look at it in your sphere of the world. And if you gave a donation, you know, it's really great that you did. And the funding that we receive, a lot of it is from you because we know that you care about us and you care about this programming and you care about the content that I play on Mechanical Breakdown, which I also, you know, purchase all of the music that I play on the show. Most of the music, I would say like 90%. So, you know, I try to, you know, create this circle of life, which I've talked about before, which is, you know, everyone supporting each other in a circle, if you can vision it, or, you know, like the recycle triangle. I've said this before. I kind of like it because I can see the vision in my head. Anyway, thank you for supporting KEXP. Thank you for being there for us. And I'm so happy to be here for you. Again, my name is Charlize, and once or twice a month, I like to host a guest mix, and this month is Pride Month, and so I wanted to ask a couple of queer DJs to do a mix for the show. This week is Prison, and I'm just going to read a little bit about him. Prison has navigated the electronic underground with distinct purpose. A former member of the Mascara Disorder Collective, and now based in Nantes, his path from DJing to songwriting was solidified by a debut instrumental synthwave cassette on Dietry Records. In 2018, now signed to Ton Recordings, Prison keeps exploring a new chapter of vocal-driven artistry that remains deeply connected to his club-oriented origins and the love of synth pop. Here is a guest mix by Prison that I am so honored to play for you.

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0: I hope you enjoyed what you heard here on Mechanical Breakdown on KEXP. My name is Charlize, host of the show. You can get a hold of me at charlize@kexp.org throughout the week. It is time for me to go, and it's now time for Greta to take over. Appreciate you all being here, and if you would like to revisit the guest mix that I just played by Prison, you can at kexp.org. Just head over to the Mechanical Breakdown page, and while you're there, you can see other guest mixes that I have played and upcoming guest mixes that will be happening on the show. Thank you so much for being here. Happy Pride Month. And I hope you have a wonderful weekend wherever you are in the world. Thanks again for listening. And you've been listening to Mechanical Breakdown on KEXP.
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Hello. You've got to tune to the station where the music matters, KEXP. That was new music from New York-based musician and artist, known for her three-octave vocal range, Earth Eater. Name of the track is Crown Jewel. Thievery Corporation, The Cosmic Game, Dr. Octagon, Blue Flowers, and at the top, The Cure, Alone, the Fortet remix from the album Mixes of a Lost World. And that album came out exactly a year ago on this day, so happy anniversary to that lengthy album featuring 24 remixes on KEXP. My name is Greta, and I am your host Saturdays 3 until 6 a.m. Pacific Time, following Mechanical Breakdown. And Charlize had a great guest mix. They ended with The Creatures, Exterminating Angels. And Charlize had a great first hour. And you can always listen to Mechanical Breakdown anytime in the streaming archives for up to 2 weeks, kexp.org, or you can use the mobile app. Thank you so much for being here. I have new music to play for you by Ty Siegel, Sylvanesso, and some artists you might not be familiar with. The Lindas, I bet you've heard of them. Overmono has a new single as well. So plenty of great music to get to. Let's get back to it. Up next, I've got Caroline Polachek with Starburned and Unkissed on KEXP. And before I play that for you, I do want to give a resounding thank you to everyone who donated today for the summer one-day drive. And because of people like you that donated today and that are on monthly donations, we only had to do it one day. And bless you, bless you, bless you. I don't have to pitch for the overnight. It is not a full week. We only do that in the fall. So you are what makes the programming here possible. DJs on the airwaves 24 hours a day, 365 days a year. You do that. So thank you. All right, Caroline Polachek. It's KEXP.

you're frightened of dying and you're holding on, you'll see devils tearing your life away. But if you've made your peace, then the devils are

morning, good evening, afternoon, wherever you are residing in the world. Thank you for sharing your time with me as I navigate my way through the overnight. We just heard Kelsey Lu with Reaper. And Kelsey Lu just released a full-length album called So Help Me God yesterday and is going to be touring in the fall. So if you live in Seattle, Kelsey is going to be at Numos on October 12th. And if you're in the Bay, it's going to be at Great American Music Hall on October 15th. We also heard Uncle, Rabbit in Your Headlights, Bjork, All Is Full of Love, The Plaid Mix. And at the top, Caroline Polachek with Starburned and Unkissed. And that was featured in the movie I Saw the TV Glow. It's part of their original soundtrack, which is pretty cool. My name is Greta, and I soundtrack your Saturdays 3 till 6. Plenty of new music to get to on the show today. Plus, Bjork released the album Post on this day in 1995. Might have to celebrate that. And Lush released Split on this day in 1994. Sinead O'Connor released Faith and Courage on this day in 2000. So there's some anniversaries I would like to highlight throughout the show. Plus getting some requests from Erwin in the Netherlands wanting to hear some Nick Cave. That would fit nicely in the mix, I'm sure. Also shout out to Thomas, who is baking away on Vashon Island, getting ready for the farmer's market. And to you, I appreciate you being here. Up next, I have new music from DJ Seinfeld. They came out with a new album last week called If This Is It. This is Quaken from their new album. Stick around.

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0: Hello there, it is KEXP, and we just heard Over Mono and Kendora with Even Angels Ghost from the Pure Devotion album that is going to be out in August. That's a single from it. Yoko Ono and Blow Up with Every Man, Every Woman is a fun remix of that song. Amadou and Miriam with Sabali, the Mike Snow remix. And also new music from DJ Seinfeld with Quaken. The name of the album, If This Is It, is from their third studio album on KEXP.
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0: Hello there, it is Listener Powered Radio. Thank you so much for being tuned in. Shout out to Nikki, who is tuned in live in London, wanting to hear some Al Michaels Affair. Love to fit that in the mix. It's been a while since I've played them on the air. Also, shout out to Nate in DC. Good morning to you. And William in Dallas making a request for something new off the Theater EP. So plenty of great music coming through both text and email requests. I know I have some Nick Cave to fit in the mix as well, plus plenty of new music, including new songs from Ty Segall, Interpol, and Sylvanesso. And up next, I've got new music from Boards of Canada. This is from their Inferno album. Name of the track is Naraka on KEXP. Stick around.

Hello. Hope you are having a calm start to your day. We just heard Beck's The New Pollution, Sylvan Esso with Hot Slob, Madonna with Candy Perfume Girl. Getting a message here from Mike saying he hasn't heard that song in forever and loves the Ray of Light album. Agreed. Mike in South Carolina, thanks for writing in. Also getting a request here from Ryan in New Orleans. And also to Seagull, making a request for some Dirt Bombs. And then shout out to JD22 and Sugar Bubbles in Portland. And to you. Really appreciate you being here. Gonna try to keep things interesting. I've got new music from the Linda Lindas, new music from Interpol, and some anniversaries to play. Music from Ride, Lush, and Bjork. Plus your amazing requests. So let's certainly dive back into things here. I've got, what do I have next? You know what? Let's listen to Nirvana next. I've got Dumb queued up for you from their In Utero album on KXP.

Hey, man, are you, is that, you got coffee in your hand? Where are you? Are you in Seattle? Yep, you're listening to KXP Seattle. I'm Ty Siegel. Enjoy the Joe.

Hello, it's KEXP. We just heard Lorraine with Soul Cycle. That is new music from Lorraine. From their forthcoming album, Fata Morgana. We also heard Sonic Youth with Incinerates from their Rather Ripped album that was released on this day in 2006. New music from Ty Siegel with Black Paint from the forthcoming Chrome album. And kicking us off, we heard Nirvana with Dumb from In Utero on KEXP. Thank you so much for being here. Hope that you are remembering to drink plenty of water. And I got a message here from a listener saying Lori Barbero suggested that this record be made in Minnesota to keep Kurt away from drugs. She has a great story of her, Kurt, and Dave going to the Mall of America and spending $5,000 on the sword store. Ah, that's great. Alrighty, thank you for sharing that. And thank you so much for being here. Shout out to Honeybat in the Bay Area. To Ezra in Seattle, getting so many good requests today. Also to Bruce in Seattle. And to you, appreciate you being here. Coming up, I have a cover of 50 Feet. I am just loving this cover by the Bobby Lees of PJ Harvey's 50 Feet on KEXP. Enjoy.

말인전 입구정랑 문자들 복습 방첩석은 술에 홀리실 물기렁이

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0: 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You can also listen, of course, online, kexp.org and the mobile apps. We just heard the Linda Lindas, new music from them with a track called Burning Out. Yeah, yeah, yes, with Heads Will Roll. Getting a message here from Ryan on the Olympic Peninsula saying, yeah, yeah, yeah, loving it. We also heard new music from Inalchi. The name of the track is Look At Me, Look At Me, from the Here Comes That Crow EP. They're going to be in Seattle playing the Vera Project July 8th. And they'll be in the Bay playing Stern Grove June 28th. Susie and the Banshees with a cover of the Beatles' Dear Prudence. The Bobby Lees, another cover, covering PJ Harvey. And that is from their new album, New Self. The full album came out just yesterday. They're also going to be on tour, and you can find more information on that online, kexp.org. My name is Greta. Appreciate you being here.
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1: Yes, that is a reminder. 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I think it was 104%. 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So thank you for that. Wanted to give a shout out to Justin in Queensland, Australia. Ooh, requesting some Super Chunk. I'll try to fit that in the mix for you, Justin. Also, shout out to Rafael in Lima, Peru. Hoping to hear some Pink Floyd. And to Janice. Appreciate you tuning in. And also to you. Thank you so much for being here. I've got some events to do to highlight. I've got Lush's release of Split, Bjork's release of Post, Sinead O'Connor's release of Faith and Courage, plus a release from Ride, and as always, new music and your requests. So great, great music to come in this next hour. And then from 6 until 7, DJ Crystal is going to take you on their youth-selected programming. 90.teen is our youth-centric hour of programming every week. And it's a fresh DJ every week. And they've been training with our programming and production staff here at KXP. It's always fun to hear what they have cooked up. And then Kevin Sir has you on Sounds of Survivance from 7 till 9. And Kid Hops from 9 a.m. till noon with Positive Vibrations. All right. This song goes out to Dave in the UK requesting Old Ways by Bleach Lab on KXP.

0: Hello there. Thanks for tuning in to KEXP. That was L. Michael's Affair featuring Lee Fields and the Shacks with Tears. Wow, super cool cover of Wu-Tang Clan. And that song goes out to Nikki in London. Hope you enjoyed that one. I sure did. We also heard Broadcast with Black Cat. We also heard Ismay, American Flag from Half True. That is a new release, came out just yesterday. The Smiths with Death of a Disco Dancer. That one goes out to Bruce in Seattle. And kicking us off, Bleach Lab with Old Ways, going out to Dave in the UK on KEXP.
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0: KEXP, my name is Greta, and I'm here to soundtrack wherever you are in time and space. And it has been fun putting together your requests, new music, anniversaries, and just kind of whatever fits in the mix. Appreciate you being here, and plenty of new music to play for you still. And also, there are some anniversaries I would love to highlight. So I'm gonna do my best to fit in some Sinead O'Connor, some Lush, and some Ride. Plus, there is some Nick Cave I got a request for. So many good requests this morning. Appreciate all of your participation. Let's get back into it. This is a new one from a group going by the name Paycheck. And that's Paycheck with a Q. Name of the song is Generic Actress on KEXP.

0: back here live at the Waterfront Village with my friend, the zombie, Jonathan. You're looking good. Jonathan just got an awesome face paint job. What do you think?
1: I like turtles.
2: Listener-powered Kate.

Hello there, you've got a tune to KEXP. That was Small Black with Breathless, Washed Out with Holdout from the Life of Leisure, Japanese Breakfast. That was Be Sweet, but the Korean version. And then also new music from an LA-based band called Paycheck. Their album is also called Paycheck. And the song we heard is Generic Actress on KEXP. Appreciate you being here. And I wanted to let you know, if you live in Seattle and if you have kids, KEXP is opening up the booth for Kids to Stop through the morning show on Thursday, June 18th from 7 until 10. Kids' favorite songs, hanging in the booth with their parents. So please do that. It's a really fun and cute opportunity for kids to be on the airwaves. Also an adorable day of programming, or hour, 3 hours, if you will. So mark your calendars, parents, June 18th. And let's see here. I still have new music to play and anniversaries to get to, plus your requests. I want to play some Nick Cave. I want to play some Sinead O'Connor. And speaking of anniversaries, up next, I've got Lush with Desire Lines from their album Split, which was released on this day in 1994. And before I play that, shout out to Brett in LA, giving a shout out to Waffles the Corgi in Austin, Texas, and also to Brandon in Australia, listening in from the hostel called the Flamin' Kiwi. I like that name. All right, let's get back to it. Got Lush for you on KEXP.

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It's KXP. We just heard Waves Crashing covering Radiohead's Creep. They're going to be playing at Tremolo Fest on June 5th in Washington, D.C.

We also heard Azul with APM, new music from TV Star with Lodestar, from their new album Music for Heads, and at the top, Lush with Desire Lines, released on this day in 1994 on KXP. My name is Greta, your host Saturdays 3 till 6. I'm going to sign off. Have a lovely rest of your day. Thank you so much for tuning in to KXP. Stick around for 90.10 with DJ Crystal. Got one more for you here. Ride with How Does It Feel to Feel. Another anniversary came out on this day. All right. Have a lovely, lovely weekend. Bye.

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That was LSD in the Search for God with This Time from their self-titled EP. 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

0: You just heard She's Green with Metal. Before that, Eldritch on the Set Sucker Punch. Seattle area emo band Circa 40 with Don't Throw Up in My Car. And we kicked off the set with Versus Self's Morin. It was honestly so surreal witnessing Circa 40 blow up on TikTok since I've been going to their shows for a while. I remember seeing their song Outro being used in TikToks and I was like, wait, how do you know Circa 40? But yeah, I definitely recommend listening to them or attending one of their shows in the future. 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I'm DJ Crystal on 90.teen. 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

That was Julie with Flutter. Before that, Matthew Starr's Be My Angel from She Hangs Brightly, Slow Dive with 40 Days off their 1993 album Slovaki, and earlier in the set was All I Did Was Dream of You from Biba Doobie and the Marias. You're tuned in to KEXP, where the music matters. I'm DJ Crystal here with 90.teen, bringing you some of my favorite tunes. 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

That was Elliot Smith with Don't Go Down from his album From a Basement on the Hill. Before that, Braid's First Day Back, Clarion with Blue Fairy, and Arranged in April with Bare Bones from their 2026 album It Always Starts Midwinter. 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I'm DJ Crystal, and this has been 90.teen, a youth DJ show every Saturday from 6 to 7 a.m. Catch us on 90.3 FM in Seattle, 92.7 FM in the Bay, and always streaming at KEXP.org. 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
1: KEXP, Tzidzilalic. 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

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DJ Kevin Sir ko ui noa, make it aloha. Welcome to Sounds of Survivance. My name is DJ Kevin Sir. We're broadcasting from Duwamish territory as well as Ohlone territory. And that was Mestizo legend Mercedes Sosa with her legendary classic, Gracias a la Vida. And before that, Coeur d'Alene, another legend, native legend, Coeur d'Alene's own Mildred Bailey with Georgia on My Mind. Tia Wood, Coast Salish and Cree singer-songwriter with Catch and Release. And then Harmony Shea, Chamorro, artist with Sunset Sippin'. And leaving things off was a very brief intro from Matawayuhi, that is So Are We Good, from the Reservation Dog Season 2 soundtrack. And if you'd like to say hello as we go through the next 2 hours of playing Native Medicine here, you can, 206-903-5397. Or DJ at kxp.org. And I'm just happy to be here with you this morning and every Saturday morning here on Sound Survivance. I'm going to pick things up just a little bit. This is renowned Odaham and Pima band, Pima Express, representing the Gila River Indian Reservation in Arizona. Enjoy.

ICE stands for Immigration and Customs Enforcement, but maybe ICE should stand for Imperialist Conquering and Eliminating. Maybe ICE should stand for Immigrants Cross Every Day. Maybe ICE should stand for Indigenous Children Executed. Maybe ICE should stand for I Can't Even Deal With This White Supremacy. ICE is not just an acronym, it is a symbol of injustice, a symbol representing thousands of dead bodies. ICE stands for Immigration and Customs Enforcement.

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Brand new music from Dead Pioneers here on Sounds of Survivance. That is The Worst Among Us off the forthcoming album Wagon Burner, which comes out on the 26th of this month. Pyramid Lake Paiute Tribe Band, who I also got to host a live session here on KXP, which you can go find on our YouTube channel. And then before that, Chamorro artist Jay Taj. That's called Mama Call. Jay Taj is new to me and became viral during May, where he, on his Instagram, did 30 days of putting the PI in AAPI month, just quick quips on Pacific Islander history, and it was outstanding. And then I was like, this guy's got a great voice. And then I click on the links in his bio, and then I'm like, oh, he's a Chamorro rapper, and of course. And so I'm maybe the last person to find out, but Jay Taj, welcome to the show. Love playing. I love your music, kid, but I also love your Instagram. And then leading things off was Cherokee Social with Rain Man. They're a Cherokee indie pop duo. And my name is DJ Kevin Sir. And actually, we had more music than that. Son Rompe Para, Mestizo Band, Cumbias and the New Punk. And then Bobby Sanchez with Ice Poem. It's something that I recorded off of Bobby's Instagram. I played a couple times, but Bobby just released that as an official single, which just came out from that Wadi Poet. And leaving this off was Pima Express Orem Band with Mambo Cumbia off Time Waits for No One. They are legends, especially in the South. And I got a lot of new music to play today. I mean, I just played new music from Dead Pioneers. But I also have brand new music from Love, who released an outstanding new album. It came out yesterday, and I listened to the whole thing, and every song I highlighted on it was like, yep, this is great. Yep, this is great. I got new music from Bazile and Joe Rainey, who collaborated on a song inspired by Game 7 of the Divisional Championships. I got new music from Islenia Antimulen, as well as Adamone. And and also Get a Kumbe. So keep it dialed. Lots of fun new music here. I also got like a request from Chile for some Mapuche music, which I'll get to. But I want to play this next one. This is a new Coast Salish rapper. I'm still trying to find out which specific tribe he's a part of. Someone messaged it to me and I lost the message, but I know that his mom is Frog Clan. But what clan that belongs to, I will figure out. But this is Smokehouse, and this is a brand new single came out this week called Brick Squid. Enjoy.

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1: 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Hey! 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Hey!

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Perception is a lie if I didn't see it with my own eyes. 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

EXP, that is the wonderful sounds of Ma featuring Marawayuki. So true story, in January of 2025, I get an email from Marawayuki. He's like, hey, I just collaborated on this single with this Maori artist, Ma. She doesn't really know how to like get music on the airwaves in the States. Would you be willing to check this out? I'm like, absolutely. And then I actually was the first person to spin it. We actually premiered it a week later. That album, which is called Blame It on the Weather, has been a mainstay. Anyone who listens to Sound Survivant should be familiar with this album from that Maori artist. But it ended up going absolutely nuts in New Zealand, especially. And last week, Ma won the award for the best alternative artist at the Aotearoa Music Awards, which is their version of the Grammys. Ma basically and other Aotearoa Maori artists kind of stole the show at the Aotearoa Awards, but Ma was also voted best new artist, and is just experiencing a sudden amount of success. In Sound Survivants had an itty itty bitty small part of that in amplifying Ma's music. So I just want to say congratulations to you, and I'm excited for the next record. And that is yet another artist, especially in New Zealand, Aotearoa, who got a big start here through Sound Survivants, but then went on to sweep a number of awards down there, the previous one being Mochatron, as well as Thea, who we've done multiple world premieres for. So shout out to all our Maori people, all the people listening in Aotearoa. We see you and appreciate you, and congratulations again, Ma, for that wonderful achievement. Before that, Pasado, Kiriri-led trio with Mata Virgem of Antes de Existir o Mundo off the Chica Chica label. And then another song from Bobby Sanchez. I couldn't just play one. That was Pasión from La Sala. And leading things off was a brand new single from Smokehouse, Coast Salish MC. That song is called Brick Squid. It

0: is a vibe, and I love it. And my name is DJ Kevin Sir, and this is Sound Survivance, your weekly show amplifying people here at KAXP. Not just people. Did I just say people? I just said people. Amplifying indigenous people. I mean, we're people, right?
1: 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KEXC, Huchin Yalamu. KEXP, Asali Tiso Washabchal, Tol Al Zidzilalich. Swatiuftud, Atil Du Abj, Tol Al Turi Tuhak.
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0: I want to say hi to Riza out in Duwamish territory, and out in Ohlone territory, I want to say hi to Andy and Mo. Christian in Chicago sent a nice picture on their kayak with their dog. And speaking of animals, Elizabeth and Pat and Ballard sent a picture of their cats. And yesterday I was on early for the one-day drive, and we were laughing because we found out that there was not a listener that literally named their cat Eva Walker. I was on air with Eva Walker. And so Elizabeth and Pat wrote in, "Good morning. This is the kitty, Eva Walker. We are listening to the early show on Archive last night. Yes, we actually listened to Pledge Drives on the Archive, and we were delighted to hear you and Eva talking about our cat. Thanks for all you do. Have a great day, Elizabeth, Pat, Eva Walker, the cat, and Nico Case, the cat, their other kitty. So I'm so thankful for you and so thankful for all the people I gave during our one-day drive. We hit our goals. We did. We made it. And you all did that for us. So if you didn't get to make a gift, you always can at kxp.org. We are, or at kxp.org, we are a listener-powered station. 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So it's a huge team, and you all support us, and we love you for it, so thank you. I also want to say hi to Christian in Puerto Montt, Chile, and that I will be playing a brand new song from a Mapuche artist a little bit later just for you. And but for now, I'm going to play new music from Betty Ray's, one of my favorite happy music from Indigenous Australia. They released a single recently, but with that single, they released an EP of acoustic versions of all their big hits, and I just love them for it. So this is called Morning Light. Enjoy.

0: Cree songwriter. The new album is called Iskew, and that's the song Mama. It is such a great record. It's already on my list. I had to put it in my little notes file of like, okay, when they ask you for what the best albums of 2026 are, make sure to remember this one and consider it. Speaking of Emma Donovan, Nana Wajeri, Gumban Jerry, and Dunga Lee native with Do Right Woman, Do Right Man off the new record, Take Me to the River. And then the legendary Comanche, Muskogee, and Seminole guitar player Jesse Ed Davis. Farther down the road, that's a great like closing credits song, or maybe just for thinking about songs that we could play maybe at the end of our lives to like our own exit music. That was a good one. And then new music from Betty Ray's, that's called Morning Light, and here on Sounds Are 5 Inch.
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0: I want to say hi to that guy. Who wants to be called that guy? I'm not being snarky. That guy said, horticultural fact, micronutrients in the soil are the most consequential in healthy growth of plants. Very true. When I was a rookie, back when I was a new gardener, I was paying attention to the leaves, being like, what's up with this plant? How I take, and I realized, then I had to learn, no, it's about the soil. It's about what they're feeding from. And then I also realized that guy wrote in while I was covering the roadhouse, and I didn't see this text. I sit, so everyone at KXP sits in these chairs, and some people go very high in them. I'm like a low rider. Like, I want to be as low to the ground as possible for some reason. That's just more comfortable to me. So when I'm in the DJ booth in the gathering space, I am like almost invisible, possibly, except for the top of my head. But that guy wrote in, because DJ Kevin Sir sits so lower than any other DJ in that booth, the view from the gathering space has an almost Home Improvement Wilson vibe. I will take that. Wilson is the best. Everyone wants Wilson as a neighbor, right? A hat moving, working with music just above the monitors. That's true. If you guys want a visual, I'm like, yeah, I hit, I don't know, as Ice Cube say, I hit this, take a sip of the potion, hit the three-wheel motion. I'm hitting the three-wheel motion and low-riding these chairs. But my name is DJ Kevin Sir. Enough about me and how low I like my seat to be. I'm here with DJ assistant, my Samoan assistant, Tahani. Say hi, Tahani.
4: Good morning.
0: We're just having a blast. We're kind of giggling. And I mentioned to Tahani, I was like, you know, that last person who texted cats. If I mention anything about cats, dogs, pet photos, the text line will blow up. Because I love me a dog, cat, you know. But you're also like, you're talking ponies, yeah, and things.
4: I did shout out a pony that I saw, or I thought it was a pony at the time.
0: Yeah.
4: There was a very large horse and a slightly smaller horse. From afar, I thought it was a pony and a regular horse, but no. It was a Clydesdale and a regular horse.
0: That's crazy.
4: I know. In the words of my favorite drag queen, Tatiana, what you see isn't always the truth.
0: Facts.
4: So if you have a pony out there, please. I would, yes, love to see it. I don't know how niche this is to have a pony anymore.
0: I mean, we are in the Northwest. Like, Snoqualmie Valley, they have, like, you know, there are posts for your horses. You could go walk them around. So we will gladly say hi. We want to say hi to your dog. We want to say hi to your cat.
4: Yes, always.
0: But we also want to say hi to your ponies.
4: Or, you know, whatever the size of your four-legged creature is, we would love to see it.
0: 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Because we can never get enough of your pet photos. All right? I'm going to play some music from Ken Pomeroy. This is Rango. Enjoy.

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0: Unknown Mortal Orchestra with Multi-Love from 2015. Before that was the Neighborhood Kids with Damage with Start a Fire. And the wonderful Tamir Nafur and Nasir al-Bashir and Rasha Nahas out of Palestine. That is Rocket Like a Palestinian, which they did in a big way. And before that was Exit Native American. We had a listener, Matt from Sammamish, wrote in, I could not place the Exit Banger song's decade, 1990s. Now that I looked at the playlist, 1972. Oh my goodness. Not oh my goodness, because it was a band that was actually banned from American radio by the FBI in the 1970s. That is a classic called I Was Raised. And then Sofia Rey and Granian Toba native La Charo with El Mundo Es Redondo off Antonima. And that was that came out in April. Brand new music from Samantha Crane. That is a single called Belly. And then Ken Pomeroy, Cherokee legend, with Rango. Ken Pomeroy is going to be playing Seattle July 21st. So go check that out and get your tickets. And my name is Kevin Sir, and I'm here with Tahani. Say hi, Tahani.
1: Good morning.
0: Sorry, Tahani's hanging out with me. I was like, do you want to be on the microphone? Like, we hang out. Tahani helps with all that information in the real-time playlist. But we asked for all your pet pictures, and we were just like, you know, we love dogs. We love cats. We didn't get any ponies.
1: No.
0: But we got some goats.
1: We did, which I feel like if you use PEMDAS, we're like one cow away from a pony. So
0: yeah,
1: we're getting there.
0: I love the PEMDAS plug.
1: Yeah.
0: Oh, my gosh.
1: Shout out PEMDAS.
0: Shout out PEMDAS. You clearly were.
1: Any PEMDAS heads out there?
0: Yeah. I'm a big believer, and I had to be to get good grades. But we had Audie in Duwamish territory. Says Mango the cat says hi. We had a seagull who sent a picture of Dahlia the dog. A nettle in Minnesota says, my little buddy has feathers. So we got a beautiful little curious bird. And then Jordan in Holler Lake, Neptune the Newfie with sunglasses on. That was very cool. And then Dean in Denton says, Sally the cat says hi. And then we have one. We had a text come in that said, Mimsy Borogrove is giving us her best mom and dad. I don't want to get out of bed look. And that was very cute. Danny in Rainier Beach said, Meep and Scamp the cat. They sent their picture. And then Tribs sent a picture of their twin dogs. Get this. Frida Kahlo and Rio Diego Rivera. From Gales Ferry, Connecticut. That gave me a chuckle. Alex in San Francisco sent a picture of Maxwell the dog. Rise in Seattle, Cheesecake the cat. And then Leland in Fall River, Wisconsin, with Winnie the Pit Mix. And then Sarah and Yo-Yo the cat in South Lake Union. Mo in San Francisco says their kitty Grenade says aloha. And to name your kitty Grenade.
1: That is a real commitment to the vibe.
0: That's a commitment. That's just like, I you know, but I think it's also just a commitment to be like, I know what this cat is. Let's just go with it.
1: Skull Crusher the kitten.
0: Yeah. Raymond in New Jersey, Tugboat the dog. Tori in Colorado says some people think Ursa is a pony, and Ursa is a massive dog.
1: Very true. Maybe the pony is the friends we made along the way.
0: I like that. Bucket Maryland sent a dog pic. Art in Olympia says Bunny the goat and Toby the dog. That's our goat. And it was two goats.
1: That's two goats.
0: In the in the picture.
1: Oh, if you add them together, I think that makes a pony.
0: Because of PEMDAS.
1: Exactly.
0: And then, Johnny in Brooklyn says Marty and George the biggest, said Marty and George the biggest, fluffiest cats I've ever seen. The cat on the right looks like a little bit like Wilford Brimley, who you may not know because you were not born yet.
1: No.
0: Wilford Brimley had a lot of commercials about diabetes. And I swear, the fluffiest cats, one of them looks like Wilford Brimley. And then we had, let's see where we are, Michelle and Ryan in Mount Vernon says fur baby cat Nira. Thanks for all your pet pics. We see them still coming in. And you know, we'll never say no because we love animals.
1: Exactly. They don't have to be four-legged. They be two-legged, winged, perhaps.
0: Yeah.
1: Perhaps a worm, no legs.
0: Absolutely. And this one I'm playing in the background is Jill Rainey with Talon Bazile. I got to meet them. Shout out to Daybreak Star Radio for bringing them out to Northwest Folk Life. And upon coming here, they collabed. They were both hooked on, I assume, like the NBA playoffs. And so they created this track together called Game 7, bringing that Game 7 energy. And so I'm going to let this play out. And then after that, I'm going to play new music from Mapuche artist Islenia Antimulin called Cumbia Psicodelica. And I want to send that out to Christian in Puerto Montt, Chile, who wanted to hear some Mapuche music. So keep it dialed, and we'll be playing that very soon here on Sound Survivance, your weekly show amplifying Indigenous people on KEN.

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1: Pa

0: KEXP, Sounds of Survivance. It's been a lovely, lovely show. Thank you, Tahani, for hanging with me.
1: Thank you for having me.
0: And helping me look really smart on the real-time playlist.
1: What can I say?
0: And Larry in Seattle sent a picture of Gage the cat, who loves the show. Jason in Lompoc, California, sent a picture of Bailey the beagle. I have a beagle. Her name is Maisie. She is a cuddle bug. And Justine in Wyoming sent a picture of their dog and all the cats. I think Justine has all the cats, folks. And then we got two frogs. Ellie in San Francisco sent a picture of two frogs. Very cute picture. Kind of reminded me of the peanut gallery and the Muppets a little bit, the way they were sitting there.
1: They were very cute frogs, which I don't say lightly.
0: Yeah. I mean, I love me some frogs. Susan in Richmond, Virginia said KXP plus NBA equals pure joy. Played a Game 7 song from Joe Rainey and Bazile. And then Rothko in Duluth sent a picture of Bernie, Hugo, and Angus the Budgies. Say they all love KXP. Budgies are birdies. And so thanks so much for tuning in and being here today. If you are hearing this live and you want to tell your sisters, aunties, uncles, cousins, everyone about it, this show is always available on the archive at kexp.org/indigenous. And it is always, like I said earlier, we just had our one-day drive. And you all help us hit our goal. But just remember, you can always give to KXP and keep this listener-powered station going. And speaking of listener-powered and someone who is a legend here, I'm very excited because up next is Kid Hops with Positive Vibrations, followed by DJ Morgan from noon to 3, and then Troy Nelson from 3 to 6 p.m. It's going to be a good day here at KXP. So keep it dialed. 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

Happy Saturday morning. You've got attuned to Positive Vibrations on listener-powered KEXP. On this sunny Saturday, June 13, 2026, you just heard King Tubby on the dub mix for Glenn Brown production, version 78 style. It's riding that Deuteronomy rhythm. Silford Walker before that with the full vocal Deuteronomy. Pablo Moses in that set with a song, Burning Spear, at the very top with Travelin'. Burning Spear will be performing in Seattle tonight at Crocodile. Jesse Royal warms up. I'll tell you more about that program. I'll tell you more about that show as the program continues. In the background right now, brand new music from the Ligerians and Iriites. This is called One Big Ghetto Rhythm. I'm going to get to some vocals on this and carry you through the next 3 hours of Jamaican sounds and reggae music worldwide. It's listener-powered KEXP across Seattle on 90.3 FM, across the Bay on 92.7 FM, and worldwide on the KEXP streaming app and KEXP.org. 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

0: New music from the Iriites crew out of Le Mans, France. The dub version running in the background right now. Chesedek right ahead of this with Down, Down, Down. Jaw Thunder with the Wiafa Place. Ligerians at the top with an alternate version of this rhythm track. It's called the One Big Ghetto Rhythm. Lots of new music in store for you throughout the program today, plus some tickets to give away. I'll tell you more about that in a bit. Listener-powered KEXP.
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0: beautiful disco mix version of Lopez Walker, Ja Ja New Garden. This is recorded for Phase One. Tetrack in that set, an Augustus Pablo production, Let's Get Together. Cornell Campbell at the top with a release on Live and Learn. Cornell Campbell with O Rastaman. Big shouts to Skylar and Debbie. Many thanks to Peter and Sarah. Many thanks to Riggs and Tara Linda. Big shouts to Shauna and Interbay and Mike listening in Rhode Island. Many thanks to JC locked in live from Cabo Rojo, Puerto Rico. I want to send a very warm congratulatory wish to Olivia, who's graduating from Kingston High School today. Congratulations, Olivia. Olivia's been listening to Positive Vibrations her whole life. Has taken Positive Vibrations with her when she heads to UC Santa Barbara in the autumn. Congrats, Olivia. It's an incredible accomplishment. Very cool. 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It's Positive Vibrations with Kid Hops.
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A moment ago, you heard a production from Tapazuki on his Stars imprint, Palmer Brothers with Bow Down Babylon. Judy Mowat in that set with Concrete Jungle, Lopez Walker with Jaja New Garden, recorded for Phase 1

I want to send a very special shout out to the Mount Rainier Climbing Rangers and also the Denali Rangers. Those of you who tune in to Positive Vibrations with regularity will have gleaned that the Mount Rainier Climbing Rangers tune in regularly from far atop Mount Rainier, from various camps on the mountain, streaming Positive Vibrations live and blasting it out across the glaciers. It's amazing. As do the Denali Rangers, tuned in from Alaska. And I cannot thank all of them enough for their ongoing interest and enthusiasm and involvement in Positive Vibrations. It's always very cool to hear from the Climbing Rangers and get incredible photos from far atop these peaks.

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It's Positive Vibrations. I'm Kid Hops. You just heard brand new music from Aza Lineage. Aza Lineage alongside Jesse Royal, and Jesse Royal is in Seattle tonight, warming things up for Burning Spirit Crocodile. Jesse Royal and Burning Spirit perform tonight, Saturday, June 13th, at Crocodile down on First Avenue. New music from Aza Lineage, though. It's called No Vagabond. It's produced by King Jammy. A little earlier in the set, Tekken Jah Fakoly alongside Ken Booth covering Ken Booth's all-time classic, Is It Because I'm Black? New music from Marcus Gadd in that set. Marcus Gadd alongside Tamal. Shine a Light is the name of the tune, and a taste of a forthcoming full-length record from Marcus Gadd and Tamal. It's a very cool project, capturing new music from the New Caledonian artist Marcus Gadd. It's coordinated in combination with Big Scoop out of France and Easy Star out of the U.S. Bob Marley and the Wailers in that set, Misty Morning, sending that one out to the memory of Robin, thinking of the Denali Rangers right now. Many thanks to all of you for tuning in, whether it's across Seattle on 90.3 or across the Bay on 92.7 or across the planet on the KEXP streaming app or kexp.org. Thank you. 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

Brand new music from two cornerstones in the toasting scene, Trinity and U Brown, teaming up for a brand new one in combination with Irie Ites. This one's entitled Hard Road. Versions of Prince Olatune. I'll come around to a new recording of that. Hold tight.

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Little Leslie Butler rhythm bubbling in the background. This one's entitled Mountain Breeze. Some Winston Annie Holness productions in that set. Ranking Buckers with Lie, Teacher Gal, Horace Andy on that rhythm as well with Them Never Tell I, both of those produced by Winston Annie Holness, The Observer. Prince Alla rounding out a trio of tunes created by Irie Ites. Following on from Prince Alla's all-time classic Stone Rhythm or Mashdown Rome Rhythm, Prince Alla voicing a new version of that tune, Mashdown Rome. Chesedek in there with Ja Ja Bless, and U Brown and Trinity in combination with Hard Road, all of those riding the same rhythm track shared across those three as produced by Irie Ites. Just as a heads up, Iration, Tribal Seeds, and Surfer Girl perform today at Mary Moore Park near Redmond. That's happening today, Saturday, June 13. 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If you're interested in seeing these three bands perform together outside on this beautiful day, I'd love to hear from you now via text message 206-903-KEXP. That's 206-903-5397. Shoot me a text to win tickets to see Iration, Tribal Seeds, and Surfer Girl at Mary Moore Park today. 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

right around the corner this coming Wednesday. There's a lot happening around town. I'll tell you more about that in a moment. But Kabaka Pyramid and Bebel Rockers are touching down at Nectar Lounge with Lion of Judah Band, warming things up.

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Louis Chalmers in the background with a charming version of the Sata rhythm. New music from Ray and Anant in that set. Jay Bonner on production duties for his Jan Disc imprint. Dandelion was the name of the tune from Ray and Anant. Lion of Judah Band with singers and players. And Lion of Judah Band is performing this Wednesday, June 17, at Nectar Lounge, warming things up for Kabaka Pyramid and the Bevel Rockers. Leslie Butler at the very tip top with a breezy rendition entitled Mountain Breeze. 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I'm Kid Hops. It's Positive Vibrations.

0: Coming from my food, I might not come here, so complain. 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
1: 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Guess who? Kid Ops, Positive Vibrations, KEXP. 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

0: We've been bubbling along on an updated rendition of the classic Zion Gate rhythm. Originally, The Aggravators, as produced by Bunny Lee. Now, King Jammy's son, John John, turning his hand to this rhythm track to update it with vocal contributions from Alberosi, which you just heard, Rudy Don't Fear, Taurus Riley in that set with Sweet Jamaica. A little earlier on, Queen Ifrica with Coconut Shell, that's kind of versioning the Sata rhythm. Capleton in that set with a digital B rendition of the Sata rhythm. Capleton with Reggae Road. Jamali in there with Cornerstone. Abyssinians with the original namesake of that classic rhythm, Abyssinians with Sata Masagana.
1: KEXP Seattle and KEXC Alameda, Oakland, San Francisco, an affiliate of the University of Washington. Positive Vibrations is made possible in part by Cafe Vita.
0: It's KEXP.

Listen. Like this.

Expansions program. It's in the archives. A little earlier in that set, African pop star Amefaku alongside Bob Marley and the Wailers with a newly created Redemption Song version. Coffee in that set, Times 10, new music from Quan Dejai alongside Urban Villa. Waiting For is the new one from Quan Dejai and Urban Villa. The top of that set, Dre Island with Curious. It's listener power.

0: These ones are 30. These ones are Percy. Listen up. You're having some fun.
1: Yeah. We did it. Alright now, Selassie, I know dreadlocks, them you're rough, man. Go school, Selassie.

Jalil with Warnia for XTM Nation. Big shouts to Remus Burrell. I've been playing this Pascal Pressure and Arcane tune a lot. It's produced by Echo Slim, sampling some Bunny Lee classics. Well, there's a brand new one from Echo Slim on production duties from vocalist Summer. Again, taking a classic Bunny Lee rhythm track. Let's get into this brand new one, then we'll slide over to some of the classics. It's KEXP.

That is so bad. Sampling the classic Bandulu rhythm and just bringing this right up to speed for 2026. Sick.

0: Wayne Jarrett. Praise Ja Ja for Wackies. Riding the Bandulu rhythm before that, sometimes called the late night blues rhythm. Ranking Dread with Hard Time, Cornell Campbell with Bandulu, and a brand new recording from Summer alongside Echo Slim, Turn Up the Sound. Echo Slim is doing an incredible job right now, incorporating some classic Bunny Lee rhythm tracks into his new productions, and it sounds great. You can find those all over the place on the Musically Unifying imprint. I want to send a big shout to Cameron and Olivia and Gemma tuned in right now. Thanks for listening, you three. Also, welcome to possibly the newest member of the Positive Vibrations family. I want to welcome along Marky at only 12 days old, tuned in right now alongside parents Garrett and Alexander. Thanks for listening, you three. Incredible. Very exciting. Congratulations. Also, big shouts to Miriam and Mark, who are in the gathering space somewhere. Yes, I see them. Incredible. Miriam and Mark tune in weekly from Oakland. It's great to have them here in Seattle. 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
6: Sun is shining, the weather is clear, hey. Make you wanna move. Your dancing feet, get up to the rescue. Here I am. This is Abijah. 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

beautiful little version of the Viceroy's Love is the Key, Linville Thompson production. Bob Marley and the Wait, well, Linville Thompson, sorry. The Viceroy's with a live rendition, the Inna de Yard rendition of Love is the Key in that set. And then before that, Bob Marley and the Wailers with Sun is Shining. I'm going to slide into the fully produced vocal, and then we'll keep it moving with a little Barrington Levy toasting version. It's KEXP, listener-powered radio, Positive Vibrations.

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You're listening to Positive Vibrations. My name is Kid Hops. I'm with you every Saturday morning, 9 o'clock until noon Pacific time, always in the archive on the KEXP streaming app and kexp.org. Pablo Moses in the background. Music is my desire. Little Prince Mohammed right around the corner to close things out. It's KEXP.

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0: 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Music from Camera Obscura from the 2009 album My Modeling Career, French Navy, is the song you heard. And released on this day in 1989, the Chris Isaak album Heart-Shaped World, you heard the song Wicked Game. And that song always reminds me of a beautiful sunny day in Seattle, which it is today. Because back in 1996, my older sister got married in Seattle. I'm originally from Illinois. And my parents and I came out here in July of 96 for my sister's wedding reception. And we stayed at the Edgewater Hotel. And right as we checked in, I opened the windows out onto the Puget Sound. And Chris Isaak was playing Wicked Game just a few piers down, just playing live. So that always reminds me of summer in Seattle. And then I ended up moving here 4 years later. Memories. Also heard Automatic with a remix of the song Don't Want to Dance, and Desiree starting off the show today with a new song called Macho here on KEXP.
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0: Morgan here with you on the Saturday afternoon on KEXP. Thank you to my friend Kid Hops for another great positive vibrations as well here on the Saturday afternoon. I'm here with you every Saturday noon to 3. Hope you're having a great weekend so far. And thank you so much to everybody who gave during our summer one-day drive yesterday. I was hanging out with John on the morning show asking for your support, and we raised $118,000 on the morning show yesterday. So that was absolutely amazing. We hit our overall goal throughout the day, so thank you so much to everybody who gave all day long during our summer one-day drive. We are listener-powered and independent, can't do anything here without your support, so we really, really appreciate you stepping up in those moments where we ask you to support KEXP and join this community. 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And got lots of music coming up throughout the show. As always, I have a new song from Interpol I want to get to throughout the show. Also, some Sylvan Esso, a new song from them. And I have another in our series of our Live on KXP from Trans Music All Music Festival in Rennes, France sessions that I'll be airing at 1 p.m. today, that comes from Nigerian trumpet player and band leader Etuk Ubong. I'm really excited to play this one for you. It was an excellent, excellent session. And if you want to hear anything throughout the show, let me know. DJ@kexp.org is how you can reach out by email or text 206-903-5397. And if you are interested in watching any of the world soccer matches today, we are airing 3 of them in our gathering space. We have a ton of people hanging out in our gathering space right now watching the very first one, the first match, Qatar versus Switzerland. At 3 p.m., we'll be airing Brazil versus Morocco, and 6 p.m., Haiti versus Scotland. And we have food, beverages, treats by Cafe Vita, Molly Moon's Ice Cream. We have a bar with beer and cocktails by Screwdriver Bar that's going to be open to guests who are 21 and up, but to come and watch is free and all ages. And all the proceeds benefit KEXP. So if you want to come watch those matches somewhere today, hope you'll consider coming down and watch them in our gathering space. And we're going to be airing select matches through July 19th here in our gathering space. You can check out the full schedule of those matches that we're airing at kexp.org/soccer. Got my friend Kenya helping out on the show as always and getting back into the music. This is the latest from Jelly Haha with a song called Clouds Will Carry Me to Sleep. Where the music matters, it's KEXP. Happy Saturday.

0: Released on this day in 1994, Lush's Split album. That song called Lit Up here on Listener Power KEXP. You also heard brand new music from Scottish band Arab Strap with a brand new song called You from the upcoming release called Half Told Tales that comes out on the 4th of September of this year. You also heard Muscles. They're out of Australia. One of my favorite albums of 2007 called Guns, Babes, Lemonade. That song is called Hey Muscles, I Love You. And Jelly Haha starting off that set with a song called Clouds Will Carry Me to Sleep. And Jelly Haha will be performing at the Pier 80 in San Francisco on September 26th. Also, Nero in Bangor, Maine wrote in and said, Hi Morgan, please, please, please remind folks to check out the Jelly Haha live on KXP session. It was incredible. And then says, every person in the room alive in the 90s immediately screamed out parachute when it happened because Jelly Haha had, trampolines, rainbow parachutes. The one, if you were a kid in the 90s, you'd be sitting in your PE class and every kid would grab a handle and do the up and down and you put the parachute over you. That kind of parachute. Also ribbon dancers. So yes, good call, Nero. Highly recommend checking out that live on KXP session from Jelly Haha. And Kenya posted a link to that on a real-time playlist at kxp.org. Thank
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0: Morgan here with you on this Saturday afternoon on KEXP. Hope you're doing well, having a great weekend so far. Thank you so much for hanging out with us today. And huge thank you to everybody who's been writing in so far. Lots of people, I told a story in that first break about hearing Chris Isaak playing Wicked Game on the Seattle Pier on the waterfront in 1996. And a lot of people wrote in and said they were at that show or were working that show, which is pretty neat. So thanks so much for chiming in on that. And lots of people reminding me that Chris Isaak, during that tour, had a very sparkly sequins coat that was catching the sunlight and he looked very majestic. So thank you for sharing those memories. I appreciate it. And some nice requests coming in as well. Got some for Johnny Cash and David Byrne and Brian Eno. If you want to hear anything or just say hi, let me know what you're up to on this Saturday afternoon. You can reach out dj@kxp.org or text 206-903-5397. Getting back into the music, Vince Staples has a new album out called Crybaby. This song is called Blackberry Marmalade. It's KEXP.

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1: Morgan here with you on the Saturday afternoon on KEXP. Hope you're doing well. Thank you so much for tuning in. Coming up after this next set, just after the 1 p.m. hour, I'm excited to share with you another of our amazing Live on KEXP from Transmusical Music Festival in Rennes, France sessions that I've been airing since we started posting them back in February. They're all online now. I've just been taking my sweet time to air all 15 of those. But today I'm going to be featuring a session from an artist named Etouk Ubong, who is a trumpet player and band leader, and it was just such an amazing session. So that is coming up very soon, so stick around for that. But first, here's new music from Cerrone and Addy Oasis with a new song called New Highs. It's KEXP, where the music matters.

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0: Brand new music from the Linda Lindas here on Listener Power 90.3 FM, KEXP in Seattle, 92.7 FM in the Bay Area, KEXP.org and our mobile apps around the world. Burning Out is the name of that new song. You also heard a request in there for David Byrne and Brian Eno with Strange Overtones. Want to send that out to Colin and Bothell today. We wanted to hear that. Thank you. That sounded very good today. Duran Jones and the Indications with Which You from their 2021 album Private Space. Big Frida featuring Don Richard. From the album that came out last year called Pressing Onward, Celebration is the name of the song you heard. And new music from Saron and Audio Oasis at the beginning of that set with a song called New Highs here on KEXP.
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0: Morgan here with you on the Saturday afternoon on KEXP. Hope you're doing well. Thank you so much for tuning in today. And huge thank you to everybody who gave during our summer one-day drive yesterday. It was a huge success because of you. So thank you very, very much for having the back of this community. It's been, this is our first year that we have been operating without the Corporation for Public Broadcasting funding, which was cut last year. And we are more independent than ever, but we are proud of that. So thank you so much for rallying around KEXP, this community, and ensuring that humans have a place to enjoy music together and that artists actually are allowed to make money. It is a career. So thank you so much for standing behind art and humanity and music with your support. If you didn't get a chance to make a gift, you can make one right now at kexp.org/donate. We have our thank you gifts available that we had available yesterday. So you can check all of that out and join this community. So thank you very, very much again for everybody who gave during the one-day drive yesterday. And your support goes to everything we do here, including all of the live on KEXP sessions that we're able to have with artists from all over the world. And we've recorded 15 amazing live performances in France last December at the Trans Musical Music Festival, which is an incredible music discovery festival that's been happening since 1979. And we've been going out there for 10 years now, discovering brand new emerging artists from all around the world and bringing those sessions back and sharing them with you. So I've been featuring those throughout the last few months. And today I'm excited to share with you a session from an artist named Etuk Ubong, who is a Nigerian trumpet player and band leader. And while you listen to this session, I just want to give you a little color commentary. When I was watching them warm up before we started filming the session, it was pretty clear that the band that he put together, they had not played together before. He put together some incredible, incredible session musicians who could somehow amazingly just jump on and learn all of the songs and record this live on KEXP session that was absolutely phenomenal. And I talked with the band afterwards and I was like, how long had you been playing these songs with Etuk before you did the session? They said, literally, he asked us in the last couple days, we were in the car on the way here figuring out some of the songs. And then while they were sound checking, they were figuring out how to play the songs. So if you watch the session video, you can see Etuk leading the entire band with, you know, visual hand and eye cues so that they knew when transitions in the songs were. It was pretty spectacular. So as you're listening to this incredible musicianship, just know that this was the first time this configuration of musicians had played together. So this is Etuk Ubong, the magic of music, live on KEXP from the Transmusical Music Festival in Rennes, France. Enjoy.

0: That was Etouk Ubong live on KXP from the Trans Music All Music Festival in Rennes, France this past December. And remember what I told you at the beginning before I hit play on that first song, that none of those band members had played together except when they were recording that session? Isn't that insane? They were amazing. And that guitar solo at the end, right after the performance, I went up to the guitar player and I was like, oh man, that solo was really good. And he goes, oh, thanks. I wasn't sure if I was going to be able to play it. And I was like, oh, why not? And that's how I kind of got into the conversation of, oh, this is the first time you've all played together on these songs. He was like, yeah, Etouk was like, oh, there might be a space for you to do a guitar solo in the song Survival, but it may not happen. Just watch out for me and I'll give you a little cue if you should do it or not. So he had to do that on the fly with the song, you know, in the middle of the song while Etouk looked over at him and kind of gave him the nod like, okay, do the guitar solo. And then as he was doing it, he was kind of winding it back down, but Etouk kept giving him hand gestures of like, keep going, make it longer, make it longer. It was wild. You have to watch the session. We posted a link to that full session on the real-time playlist at kxp.org, but I hope you loved that session from Etouk Ubong live on KXP from the Trans Music Hall Music Festival in Rennes, France.
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0: Morgan here with you on the Saturday afternoon on KEXP. Hope you're doing well. Thank you so much for tuning in today. Got about an hour left in the show before Troy comes in and takes over at 3. If you want to hear anything in the final hour of the show, or if you just want to say hi, let me know what you're up to. It's always great to hear from you. You can reach out, dj@kxp.org, or text 206-903-5397. Got new songs from Interpol and Ty Siegel coming up soon. But first, here's a brand new song from Sylvan Esso. This is two words I will describe myself as probably tomorrow and the next day as it reaches almost 90 degrees here in Seattle. It's called Hot Slob. It's KEXP.

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Music from Surfboard on Listener Power KEXP. Jessica's Changed is the name of that song from the album that came out in March called Reality Star. You heard a request for Johnny Cash featuring June Carter Cash, Jackson. That was At Folsom Prison. New music from Dogwood Tales out of Virginia. They have a new album on the way coming out on August 28th called Every Star in Rockingham County. That song is called McMemories. And Sylvanessa with a brand new song called Hot Slob here on KEXP. And this is a new song from Jungle called The Wave.

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0: Playing tonight at the Tractor Tavern, music out of Seattle from Helmsa Lee. That is a song called Spider Jar here on KEXP. You also heard the Decemberists severed from their 2018 album, I'll Be Your Girl. New music out of LA from a band called Normans. Mexico Unlimited is the name of that song from their album Fos Demonica that just came out on the 5th of this month. Just Mustard getting a remix treatment of the song Endless Deathless by Daniel Avery. And Jungle with a brand new song starting off that set called The Wave from their upcoming album Sunshine that comes out on August 14th here on KEXP.
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0: Morgan here with you on this Saturday afternoon on KEXP. Hope you're doing well, having a great weekend. Thank you so much for tuning in today. And thank you so much to everybody who's packing the house in the KEXP gathering space today. We are airing world soccer screenings throughout June, the rest of June and into July through the 19th of July. And today we are airing three matches. Right now, the Qatar and Switzerland match is happening right now. And then at 3 p.m., we'll be airing Brazil versus Morocco. At 6 p.m., we'll be airing Haiti versus Scotland. So you can come down and watch for free. It's free in all ages. And we also have food, beverages, and treats by Cafe Vita and Molly Moon's Ice Cream. There's a bar with beer and cocktails by Screwdriver Bar. They're open to folks who are 21 plus today, and all the proceeds are benefiting KEXP. So if you want to come down and hang out with us and watch some world soccer, highly recommend that you do. And we have our full schedule of all of the matches that we're airing through July 19th on our website. You can check kexp.org/soccer. And thank you so much to everybody who donates to KEXP. 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And if you didn't get a chance to give, you still can. You can go to kexp.org/donate and make a gift now, and it'll count towards our overall summer one-day drive goal, like Jeff in Southern Michigan just did. He said, happy Saturday, listening from Jackson County, Michigan. Loving the Johnny Cash that I played earlier. Just upped my amplifier. Up yours, Jeff, respectfully. Thank you very much. He said, much love to everyone at KEXP. Appreciate it. And if you want to hear anything in the final 40 minutes of the show, you can reach out, say hi, let me know what you're up to, dj@kexp.org, or text 206-903-5397. Huge thanks to everybody who's been writing in during the show. It's so nice to hear from you. Okay, getting back into the music. Modest Mouse's The Moon in Antarctica was released on this day in the year 2000, making that album 26 years old. I don't want to think about that. That is one of my favorite albums of all time. And Modest Mouse are going to be playing a couple nights in Seattle coming up on July 10th and 11th at the Fifth Avenue Theater with Pinback. So I want to play something from The Moon in Antarctica. This is Gravity Rides Everything. Where the Music Matters, KEXP.

0: 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The name of the record and the song is called Doctrine of Love. That just came out on the 5th of June. You also heard the Velvet Underground with Stephanie Says, Modern English in there with I Melt With You. New music out of San Francisco from Marika Christine from her new solo album called Enjoy the Clouds. That was the title track from that. And Marika Christine is part of the band Space Moth. And Modest Mouse starting off that set with Gravity Rides Everything from the Moon in Antarctica that was released on this day in the year 2000. And Modest Mouse will be playing two nights in Seattle, July 10th and 11th at the Fifth Avenue Theater along with Pinback here on KEXP.
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0: Morgan here with you on this Saturday afternoon on KEXP. Got some blonde redhead coming up in this set, but first here's brand new music from Interpol. The song is called See Out Loud.

0: 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From their 2018 album called On, that song was called Chemilum. And Elton Goon will be back in town playing the Showbox Soto coming up on September 8th. Blonde Redhead in there with Spring and By Summer Fall and Interpol from their new album that's coming out on August 31st called This Mirror Weighs a Ton. That song is called See Out Loud here on KEXP.
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0: Morgan here with you on the Saturday afternoon on KEXP. Thank you so much for hanging out with me today. I'm about ready to step aside. Stay tuned. Troy is up next. He'll take over right at 3 p.m. He'll take you through till 6 p.m. And today he has tickets to give away to the Widow Speaks show coming up at Barboza on July 30th here in Seattle. So stick around for that. Your local show, Audio Oasis, Pacific Northwest Music Show, I should say, with Kennedy, is coming up at 6 p.m. as well. She'll be airing a local live on KXP session from Caitlin and Brent coming up at 7 p.m. Kelly Stoltz is with you for Vinelands if you're listening at 92.7 from 6 to 9 p.m. as well, for some Bay Area music and lots of great music throughout the weekend as well. I will be back with you in like 3 weeks, actually. So next weekend is Juneteenth. So we're going to be broadcasting live from 23rd and Union in Seattle at the Revival Juneteenth Pop-Up Market at Midtown Square. And so my friends are going to be spinning from noon to 6 p.m. that day, and I'll be there hanging out. So if you come by and join the festivities, do say hi. I'll be at the KXP table. And we have Juneteenth programming coming up on Friday, the 19th as well, the Juneteenth proper. So 2 days of programming for that. We also have Kids in the Booth coming up on Thursday on the 18th on the morning show from 7 to 10 a.m. We do this every year. We try to align it with the end of the school year. So if you have some kiddos and want to come into the morning show into our DJ booth, hope to see you there. I'll be shuttling in groups of kids and family members. So hope to see you on Thursday morning as well. You can find out all that information on our at our website, kexp.org. And then the following Saturday, we have our Pride celebration here at KEXP, which you can get tickets to. We're going to be throwing a big old party from 3 to 9 p.m. And I'll be passing my show over to my dear friend Larry Rose for our Pride programming celebration on the 27th of June. So I'll be back with you on July 4th. All that to say, I'll be back with you on July 4th. Have a great couple weeks. Maybe I'll see you in person at a couple of these awesome events. And I want to say thank you to my assistant Kenya as well for helping out on the show as always. Thank you, my friend. And I will see you in July. Have a great couple weeks ahead. I'm going to leave you with one last song from new music from London band Man Woman Chainsaw. The song is called Nosedive. Stick around for Troy. Have a great couple weeks. Bye.

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Heard the White Stripes right there, going back to, how do you say that album title? Distill is the J silent. And I know it's named after a Dutch art movement, translated the style. That song is called Hello Operator. And speaking of Jack White, back in 2004, teaming up with the legend Loretta Lynn for that excellent album Van Leer Rose, that song is called Portland, Oregon. And Rick, a listener named Rick, writing in, loving that song. And who else do we got in there? The Ravenettes from the Pretty in Black album with Ode to LA, featuring Ronnie Spector on that track. And starting it off, some Amy Winehouse today from the Back to Black album. You heard the title track. All right, lots to get to today. I'll be looking at your messages and back into it here with some more new music for you. This is from Kerala Dust. This song is called Fever. It's KEXP.

0: New music from Pond here on KEXP. And that song is called Through the Heather, bringing some kind of 80s vibes in that track from Pond. I don't know what it is about that chorus, but it gives me sort of she's a maniac. You know, remember that song from the 80s? Also, a little Domo Arigato, Mr. Roboto. That's what I hear. I don't know why. Am I tripping? The new Pond album is going to be coming out on June 19th. Also, they're out on tour, going to be playing in Seattle at the Showbox on September 3rd. And then we'll be in Portland's Revolution Hall on September 7th. Before that, you heard Orchestral Maneuvers in the Dark in that song, Electricity. Music from Fever Ray in there. That is the CSS remix of that song, Seven. And you heard new music from Kerala Dust. That song is called Fever.
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0: Thank you for being with us here on KEXP. My name is Troy Nelson, with you every Saturday, 3 to 6 p.m. And let's see. William in Dallas writing in said, I think I want this new Pond song as my summertime ringtone. It's a very good idea, actually. And let's see, Mariko with a long text. I'll read that in a second. Thank you, Greg and Yolo the Cat, listening in. We've got Todd in Atlanta. I was just watching the Atlanta Braves baseball game. Thank you, Todd. And they won. Let's see, Meredith in Boise. And Meredith wanting to throw in a request. I will try and get to that, Meredith. Thank you. And once again, if you'd like to reach out, you can text 206-903-5397. We have a lot of people here in the KEXP gathering space. We have a huge screen out there playing playing one of the soccer games. And so the gathering space is just full. And it's amazing how soundproof this booth is, because I'll look out there and see an entire huge room full of people just cheering and screaming. And I don't hear a thing. But I kind of want to see what all the excitement's all about. I might poke my head out there for a second. All right, coming up next here on the show, this is more brand new music right here from Kalela. It's KEXP, where the music matters.

0: You're listening to KEXP. Saturday. There's some Dandy Warhols for you. Got a message from a listener, Morgan Tokeland, writing in saying, Dandy Warhols touring Europe at the moment. Dandy's rule. You are correct. Dandies do rule. That is from their album, Welcome to the Monkey House. The Dope Wonderful You is the name of that track, an album produced by Nick Rhodes of Duran Duran. And you heard music from Massive Attack going back to their 2010 album, Heligoland. That song is called Atlas Air. Music from Beach House and that song Superstar. You heard some music from Thundercat. It was music that was made for the HBO original series Insecure Season 5. That song is called Satellite. And new music from Kalela. Kalela is going to be putting a brand new album out in July and is going to be performing at Seattle's Showbox on September 8th. And will be performing two nights in San Francisco on Pier 80, September 26th and 27th.
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0: And it's just a touch past the top of the hour here on this Saturday, and I'm just realizing that I have some tickets to give away for a show in Seattle that's going to be happening on July 30th at Barboza, and it's with the band Widow's Peak, who are fantastic. So I'll be doing that very soon, so stick around for your chance to win those. And up next, I've got the latest from Austria right here, and teaming up with Patrick Holland on this track.

0: And I'm a little bit embarrassed by this. I'm a huge Daft Punk fan. I was today years old when I found out that that is the song right there from 1980 that Daft Punk sort of lifted their song Robot Rock from. And I don't know how I never knew that. That is the first time I have ever heard that song from 1980 from Breakwater, that song called Release the Beast. And now I want to hear more Breakwater. Wow, 1980? Sounds ahead of its time. Daft Punk, yes, not only sampling it, taking a whole bunch of that song. And that is from their Human After All album, Robot Rock. Once again, the name of that Daft Punk song. Before that, you heard new music from the German-based band Digitalism. And they are back with a new album called Optimism. And that song is called Octune Optimism. And let's see. We've got new music from Carlita and teaming up with Sophie Tucker on that song, Manhattan. And you heard new music out of Toronto from Austra and teaming up with Patrick Holland on that new song called Siren Reprise. And it's all right here on KEXP.
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0: Thank you for hanging out with us here on KEXP. My name is Troy Nelson with you here on this Saturday. And once again, thanks to everybody stepping up to the plate yesterday on our one-day drive. I was in here with Larry Mizell Jr. for the afternoon show. It was so nice to hear all the fantastic messages from the KEXP community, keeping us listener-powered and keeping us on the air, keeping human beings on the radio. And so thank you so much. And thank you to Mike and Shoreline. Mike said, thanks for turning me on to Breakwater. And yes, I just turned myself on to Breakwater. I just, that was, like I said, first time I ever heard that song. And I'm going to go home tonight and track down some more Breakwater music. And let's see, Tim in Edmonton, thank you. And also thank you, Armando. And thank you to Eduardo in San Francisco, Jill in Bremerton. And also Grammar tuned in, also Jay and Redmond, and we always appreciate the KEXP community all listening together in real time. It's always a pleasure to be with you all. And coming up next, this might be one of my new favorite songs and bands. We're going to travel to, well, the band started in Boston. I think they live in Lawrence, Kansas now. Anyway, this is new music from Sweeping Promises. The song's called Shooting Shadows. KEXP.

0: It is KEXP, and that is new music from Sylvan Esso, and that song is called Hot Slob. And before that, going back 10 years ago with the band Bleached, and that song Sour Candy, you heard music from Sheer Mag, and that song is called Eat It and Beat It. I was in the KEXP live room for Live on KEXP with Sheer Mag not too long ago, and they were wonderful, as you can imagine. You could see that on our YouTube channel. And at the top of the set, one of my new favorite songs, and it's coming from the Kansas band Sweeping Promises, and Sub Pop is going to be putting their album out in August. The album's called You Say I Romanticize, and that new song from Sweeping Promises is called Shooting Shadows. It's all right here on KEXP.
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0: All right, the show continuing on here on this Saturday, and next time I jump on this microphone, I'm going to have tickets to give away for a show happening in Seattle at Barboza on July 30th. The band Widow's Peak is going to be here. I have multiple pairs to give away, so stick around for your chance to win those. But up next here, this is new music from Tierra Whack. It's KEXP.
4: Conductor...

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0: Global warming, my neck is so frio. I'm currently looking for 95 Leo. My mom's just worried because I'm so ill. 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Get out of my way. Boy, that's McLaren at 0 to 60 in 2.0 weather. I'm gone.

0: are listening to KEXP. That is music from Gene Dawson right there from the Rockabye Baby Glimmer of God album. That song is called Gospel. Some Tyler, the Creator from the Flower Boy album. Who Dat Boy is the name of that track. And at the top of the set, the latest from the Philadelphia artist Tierra Whack. And I'm loving this new song. It's called Wax Paper. And it's all right here on KEXP.
1: KEXP Seattle and KEXC Alameda, Oakland, San Francisco, an affiliate of the University of Washington. Troy Nelson's show is made possible in part by The Behemoth.
0: All right, let's do some tickets for this show that's going to be happening in Seattle at Barboza. When is it happening again? July 30th. And it's the band Widow's Peak. And I have multiple pairs to give away. We'll do this via text. And if you enter, be sure to keep your phones close to you. And I have Audio Oasis host Kennedy helping me out with the tickets today. Woo! And so if you enter, once again, keep your phones close. Because if Kennedy's randomly going to pick three winners. I've got three pairs of tickets. And if you are one of the people selected, you have 5 minutes to get back to us to confirm you are the winner. Once again, this is to see Widow's Peak in Seattle, July 30th at Barboza. And just text the name Widow's Peak to 206-903-5397. Once again, text Widow's Peak to 206-903-5397. And thank goodness Kennedy's here, because I forgot that Widow's Peak do a beautiful version of the Chris Isaak song, Wicked Game. Here it is right here on KEXP.